0: Donald Trump has admitted to lashing out at Prime Minister Benjamin Netanyahu over Israel's attacks in Lebanon. The fighting threatens to derail Trump's efforts to bring the war with Iran to an end. Tony Waterman has more.
1: In an interview with conservative columnist Miranda Devine, President Trump admitted to a tense phone call with Netanyahu earlier this week, saying he was perturbed that the Israeli prime minister was constantly fighting in Lebanon. Axios had reported the president used expletives, calling Netanyahu crazy. Iran insists that any peace deal with the U.S. include a complete ceasefire in Lebanon. Trump's anger, perhaps an indication of a growing rift between Washington and Israel over how and when to bring the conflicts in Iran and Lebanon to an end. Tony Waterman, Washington.
0: Officers at some of Australia's onshore immigration detention centres will begin a series of rolling strikes today. United Workers Union members are undertaking the industrial action after 10 rounds of failed bargaining efforts with contractor Secure Journeys. Lead organiser Surya Nagalapulli says many workers are struggling.
2: Working 11, 12-hour shifts in a 15-day period, and they're working 3 weekends on and 3 weekends off.
0: Child safety experts hope the findings of an inquiry into Queensland's child protection system leads to real change. A 1,300-page report was tabled in Parliament yesterday, revealing major flaws in the sector. Queensland has almost as many children in residential care as every other state and territory combined. Australian Catholic University Professor Darrell Higgins says more collaboration between agencies is needed on a wide range of issues.
3: The problems that parents experience, such as problems with drug and alcohol issues, gambling, mental health. However, I think it's concerning that the government doesn't specifically call out the particular agencies that might have to take responsibility there. And is it just going to be seen as being the responsibility of the Child Protection Department to address what are much wider structural community-wide problems?
0: Medical cannabis users in New South Wales could soon be able to drive with trace amounts of the drug in their system. Sasha Foote has the details.
4: The Minns government's legislation will subject legally prescribed users to a three-strike impairment test. Drivers who are roadside drug tested will receive an immediate 24-hour driving ban while the sample is sent to a laboratory. No action will be taken if the driver is below the THC maximum threshold. Drivers will still be required to register with Transport for New South Wales to be eligible. The changes won't apply to L, P-plate or commercial drivers. At State Parliament, Sasha Foote reporting.
0: The Australian dollar is buying 71.2 US cents. This is Air News. The Socceroos are preparing for their final hit out before the World Cup, a friendly against Switzerland this weekend. Defender Jacob Italiano is one of 17 Australian players heading to their first World Cup. He says he's pinching himself to be part of the squad.
5: Over the moon, obviously, it's every kid's dream. As soon as we qualified, it was the goal to make the squad. So, it's been a long fight, a long battle, but, we're here finally.
0: In AFL, the Western Bulldogs will name Cody Waitman to play Hawthorn tomorrow night. The forward hasn't played since 2024, following a string of injuries. Geelong have dropped Brad Close for tonight's clash with Adelaide, selecting Jack Bowes as one of three changes. In rugby league, the West Tigers are looking forward to testing themselves against the competition's benchmark this weekend. Benji Marshall's side bounced back into the winner's circle in round 13 with the return of several stars in their win over the Bulldogs. Back rower Kai Pearce-Paul says he's excited for Sunday afternoon's game.
6: Always look forward to this game. I know it's going to be obviously a big challenge, and in the form that they've been in so far, it's, you know, you never know what could happen.
0: Round 14 begins this evening when the Sea Eagles host the Rabbitohs. And the quarterfinals are wrapped up at the French Open. World number one Aryna Sabalenka and Felix Auger-Aliassime, the latest big-name players to bow out in a tournament of upsets. Australian Independent, Radio News.
7: 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Temperature's creeping up slowly, but it is 19 at the moment, looking for that max today of 22. Same as yesterday, no rain, lots of sunshine. So it's all pretty comfortable, right up my alley anyway.
8: It's nice. Good sleeping weather, isn't it?
7: Absolutely.
8: Yeah, and then the sun, blue sky.
7: Weather. Yeah,
8: and
7: lovely
8: the
7: in the
8: sunrises.
7: Day.
8: We've been walking along the Esplanade the last few mornings at a ridiculous hour, but it's this gorgeous orange hue.
7: Ooh,
8: so
7: nice.
8: Beautiful. Yes.
7: Oh.
8: Now, speaking of beautiful, I've got some prizes.
7: Yeah, we've got a winner first, haven't we?
8: For Nana Sport.
7: Oh, yep.
8: Yes, so the crochet kit.
7: Yep.
8: So everything you need, and that is going to Katie William at Witherin. Have you heard of Witherin?
7: I have not.
8: I had to Google
7: Witherin?
8: It myself. Yes, out near Canungra. So it could get very cold out there.
7: It will.
8: So she might be crocheting a jumper or a blanket.
7: Beanie, matching scarf.
8: Absolutely.
7: Yeah.
8: It's all. So thank you again to Amy from Nana Sport for donating that.
7: Mm-hmm.
8: And we've got a new one to launch for this hour.
7: Yeah.
8: So this is Bird on a Wire. It's a gifts and homeware store in Burleigh. And it's actually on that lower Gold Coast Highway part of Burleigh, not in the hub of Burleigh.
7: Yep.
8: Yep. All right.
7: I know.
8: And we've got the two extra large Amber Drift Trading Company candles. Now, they're valued at $45.95 each. So that's just under $100.
7: Mm.
8: Beautiful. This is the type of weather where you put the candles on because it sets the mood in your house.
7: I love candles.
8: Mm. So we'll be doing that this hour. And then, of course, by renewing and signing up, you go into the draw for all the prizes. And our big one this morning is, what a package, Ken's Beauty Spa and Moroccan Hammam Madraba. Now, I say Haman, it's Haman, or however you want to say it.
7: Yeah, it doesn't
8: but
7: matter.
8: It's this Moroccan delight.
7: Oh.
8: Like, seriously, everything, oils, smells, tea, everything. And Rim is the lady there. So thank you, Rim, for donating that, $300. Mm-hmm. We're teaming it up with Cabana, which is a fashion store in Burleigh and also at Kingscliff. That's a $150 voucher. And then finishing it off with a beautiful blow dry from the Blow Dry Hub at Burleigh, and that's valued at $100. We're putting all of those together.
7: As you say, a pamper day.
8: Oh, my goodness. Mm. How nice does that sound? So, yeah, you've got to be in it to win it. Renew or sign up.
7: And, do it now.
8: Do it now.
7: No time like the present. 55 383 941 or the website, Lee.
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0: Marcy and the Cookies, that's going back a bit. Good, nice to hear it again. I would if I could. Ed Sheeran and Drive and Dami Im with Smile, 19 past 10. So there you go. Radiothon, yes, still on, but it's coming to an end. I know it's been a little bit annoying for some people. Unfortunately, we have to do it. You've heard Gary explain why. Now, it finishes at midday on Saturday. Not the announcement of the prize, the major prize we will announce on Monday. But the big thing is tonight. If you are a renewing member, you've got to get in tonight before midnight, I should say, to be in the running for the renewal-only prize, which is the five-day Whit Sunday cruise. So, you know, really, if going to do it, you would be silly not to do it prior to midnight tonight. Do it now, actually. That would be good, and there's people here. If you want to ring up, if you're not keen to do it online, girls are here now. Phones are not ringing, so you'll get straight through. 55383 941 is the number, or of course online.
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0: Right, next, Mud, Tiger Feet. Cliff Richard was in there with Dimples, and Hunters and Collectors with Holy Grail. Thanks, Trish, for the text. Trish is from, she's a neighbour of ours. She's at Miami, and she says, other than up there, Kazali, Holy Grail is the ultimate AFL Grand Final Day song for her. Thank you for playing it. My absolute pleasure. Trish, I hope whatever team you support, they're doing better than Carlton.
1: The one, well, we don't talk about.
0: No. It has to be Essendon if they're not. So that's lovely. Now, Lee, it's time to announce.
1: Well, no, we've still, you've got 30 minutes left to get into this hour's draw. And this is Bird on a Wire. You've got so many prizes you're giving away. It's amazing.
0: I get confused when we do what.
1: I know. Well, this is for two candles, beautiful Amber Drift candles, and they're valued at $45.95 each. So you get two of them. Mm. You could maybe gift them or keep them yourselves. Ooh, I mean, they really do set the mood in a house, and that smell is just beautiful. So that's thanks to Sky at Bird on a Wire. And we'll draw that one at 11 a.m. But we've actually had a few calls out there already going, oh, what about the renewal one? When does that close? It's midnight tonight. If you haven't renewed, please do so now. And that way you are in the draw for that 5-day Whit Sunday cruise in the beautiful Byron Bay Suite, thanks to Carnival Cruises. That's valued at $2,150. It is for two people, but you've got to be in it. And you've got to realise also that we've got a team of people out there taking calls, which is fantastic. But then it's got to be processed into the system to go into the draw. So you just got to give us time to get all of that happening behind the scenes.
0: So don't leave it till the last minute.
1: And why not be in there? If you're renewing, why not do it now so you at least you know you're in that draw as well as all the others?
0: Would be silly to let it go.
1: Yeah.
0: Brilliant. And I will see you just after 10 with the winner.
1: After 11.
0: Oh.
1: Time is flying.
0: Thank you for covering for me all the time. I did this with Gary the other day. Nearly gave him a heart attack. Yeah, I'll see you just after 11 with our winner.
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0: La la, monkeys and cuddly toy. Yeah, it's good. Maroon 5 and Memories. And Kylie Minogue, Love at First Sight. Have you seen that documentary yet? You must. It's very good. 10:45. I've got a bit of sad news. The Animal Welfare League op shop at Miami, you know, just near here, Pacific Avenue, Miami, they are closing their doors tomorrow and closing permanently. Friday, 5th of June, yes, tomorrow, for the very last time. That is sad. Now, because of this, of course, everything must go. So if go today or tomorrow. There's a range of clothing. They have kids' toys, bric-a-brac, shoes, crockery, and lots more. And they do wonderful work and raise funds for the Animal Welfare League. Tomorrow, the doors will be open at 9 and they will close at 3. So 9 to 3 tomorrow for the very last time. I'm sure you could probably, I think they're open today, I'm sure. But anyway, tomorrow's going to be the big day because everything must go that can go, and they will shut at 3. So don't miss out. Help support the Animal Welfare League and grab yourself a bargain at the same time while helping to support the Animal Welfare League and the wonderful work that they do.
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is here. 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
1: And the Album of the Week this week, it's being sponsored by Showtime Australia and the Michael Jackson History Show. Now, this is coming to the Star here on Saturday, the 20th of June. You'll get the full Michael Jackson concert experience with Garth Field. He's brilliant, I believe, electrifying in his role as Jackson, plus an international live band, choreographed dances, authentic costumes, authentic, that is, and state-of-the-art production. And our Album of the Week this week is History, which we've chosen to commemorate 30 years since Michael Jackson's final groundbreaking world tour. Let's have a little listen to this track.

There he goes, Michael Jackson, Stranger in Moscow. And that is a track off our album of the week, which is History, the Michael Jackson album. And it's being sponsored by Showtime Australia and the Michael Jackson History Show. And this show is coming to the Star here on Saturday, 20th of June. Truly, apparently, a mind-blowing stage production. So book now to secure your seats close to the action. So for tickets, go to the Star Gold Coast website, okay, which is star.com.au/GoldCoast.

0: Oh, that takes you back, doesn't it? Yeah, Brian Cadd and Alvin Purple to the 70s. 4 to 11, Gary's just popped in and asked me to please remind everybody that midnight tonight is the cut-off date. Don't get confused and think it's Saturday. 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

0: traffic jam. Still seeing a bit of a build for your run on the M1 southbound through Coomera, Helensvale and Arundel. Also, the Gold Coast Highway has some delays through Southport, Surfers Paradise. Also busy down through Broadbeach, Miami and Palm Beach as well. Ruddy Creek Road hitting the brakes around Southport Burley Road through Burley Heads. Robina Parkway looking fine through Mudrabaya and Robina. Gooding Drive not too bad through Carrara and Merrimack. And the Coomera Connector looking a little bit slow southbound at Helensvale Road. Tamarine Oxenford Road is busy both ways through Oxenford too. 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That's our sponsor. 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
2: Hello there, I'm Sean Bindley. Australia could be facing a new round of tariffs from the US. Nelson Scott reports.
3: A US trade representative has alleged Australia is one of many countries which have failed to prevent the imports made by slave labour. As a result, the Trump administration may impose a 12.5% tariff on goods we sell to America. Prime Minister Anthony Albanese has told the ABC Australia has tough anti-slavery laws and the trade penalty would be completely unjustified.
4: Australia has robust, comprehensive and world-leading legislation addressing forced labour.
3: Opposition leader Angus Taylor argues friends and allies should not impose new levies.
5: It's not what we want to see and we'll fight against rotten tariffs.
3: The new impost would replace Australia's existing 10% tariff, which expires in July. Nelson Scott, Canberra.
2: House lawmakers have delivered a bipartisan condemnation of the Iran war, passing a resolution to block Donald Trump from ordering further strikes. This presents Trump's most significant political setback since the conflict began. Kate Fisher is in Washington.
6: Four Republicans joined Democrats in a vote to effectively halt military operations in the Middle East unless Congress authorizes it, ratcheting up the pressure on the administration to find a way to end the unpopular war. The 215-208 vote marked the first time that such a measure has cleared the House or Senate since the start of the conflict more than 3 months ago. It's the clearest sign yet of frustration within the GOP as the war stretches on and gas prices skyrocket. It is largely symbolic, though, as President Trump would almost certainly veto any legislation that restricts his authority. Kate Fisher, Washington.
2: There are growing calls for national consistency to allow legally prescribed medical cannabis patients to get behind the wheel with trace amounts of the medicine in their system. New South Wales is overhauling its approach by introducing a safe THC threshold and a three-strike impairment test for registered patients, putting an end to automatic criminalisation. But it remains illegal to drive with any amount of THC in your system in Australia. Co-founder of the Australian Medical Cannabis Association, Lucy Haslam, says patients aren't looking to get high. They're just trying to function safely in society.
7: With opiates and benzos, your doctor says, right, don't drive if you're impaired. It should be the same with cannabis. And most people that use it medically aren't seeking that high that recreational users are. They're actually aiming not to be impaired, to get rid of their pain or their tremors that may make them a less safe driver.
2: A damning inquiry into Queensland's child safety is set to prompt major changes and a departmental overhaul. Lachlan Gray has the details.
8: The Commission of Inquiry announced by the state government last year found thousands of children were being neglected. Their report shows vulnerable children who go into residential care are experiencing abuse, while not one child has been adopted from the state system since 2019. 52 recommendations have since been made, with Commissioner Paul Anastasiou urging all models of family-based care, such as adoption, to be prioritised over residential care, and he's calling for a complete restructure of the department within the next 6 months. Child Safety Minister Amanda Cam has told Parliament children under the age of 5 will be removed from residential care.
2: Parts of Melbourne are expected to cop a month's worth of rain in just 12 hours today. The Bayside suburbs will be the hardest hit by the downpour. This is Air News. Firstly to tennis, and the quarterfinals upsets continue at Roland Garros, as Air Sports' Paul Walsh reports.
9: Women's world number one, Aryna Sabalenka, has been defeated in her quarterfinals match against the 25th seed Deanna Schneider after taking the first set and leading 4-1 in the second. The four times Grand Slam champion lost the last 10 games in a row to go down 3-6, 7-5, 6-love.
10: I don't know when was the last time that happened. I lost 10 games in a row. Mentally, I got into a very deep, deep, dark hole over there and I just couldn't get back mentally on track.
9: Schneider now moves into her first Grand Slam semi-final and will take on the qualifier and world number 114, Maja Walinska from Poland, after she defeated Anna Kalinskaya in straight sets, 7-6, 6-3. For the men, it was the Italian Flavio Cobolli who was too good for the fourth seed Felix Auger Aliassime, 4-6, 6-4, 6-4, 6-4, to also reach his first Grand Slam semi-final.
11: In AFL news, John Longmire is remaining tight-lipped about his coaching future. The Sydney Premiership-winning coach says he's not ruling himself in or out of either the Carlton or Essendon coaching jobs.
12: Quick answer is no. I'm just waiting to see what it transpires and see how it all plays out. And as I said a few weeks ago, things become a bit clearer as time passes, and at the moment, that's how it sits with me.
11: Geelong will chase a seventh straight win when they meet Adelaide tonight. Australian Independent Radio News.
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13: Okay, 20. That's what we have at the moment. Very pleasant. Looking for a maximum of 22. It really is a lovely day. A bit of cloud around, but that's okay. No sign of any rain, and the bureau's not expecting any anyway. So that's good, Lee. What's going on?
14: Oh, gorgeous weather. Actually, it's perfect weather to light a few candles in your room.
13: Always.
14: And we have got a winner for this hour, thanks to Bird on a Wire. So it's a gift and homewares at Burleigh in that lower Gold Coast Highway part of Burleigh.
13: Yep.
14: And the two extra large Amber Drift Trading Co. candles has been won by Karen Thorley of Narang.
13: Oh, well done, Karen.
14: Yeah, Karen, you'll enjoy those. Yeah. So that means we need to launch our next hour.
13: Go.
14: All right. How about a nice dinner? A Mexicano Del Rey restaurant in Burleigh Heads. We have a $100 voucher. Now, there, what do I love there? The enchiladas.
13: Oh, yum.
14: Oh, they're divine. So, yeah, great place to dine for all the family as well. So that's what we're going to give away. And they've only got 45 minutes because we're going to have to draw that about 11:45.
13: Sure.
14: All right. So make sure you get on the phones or head to the website and allow time to process all of the details so it's in the system. And then, of course, really, it's less than half an hour now.
13: By my calculations, 22 minutes.
14: Okay, 22 minutes. Come on, ladies, gentlemen. This is an absolutely fantastic package with Ken's Beauty Spa. So that's a treatment voucher for $300.
13: Wow.
14: Vicky has actually been to it and she raves about it. It's got that lovely Moroccan feel about it. Rim is the owner there. Thank you, Rim. That's an amazing prize. And that's at Mudra Bar. Then we've teamed it up with Cabana at Burleigh and Kingscliff with a $150 voucher. That's an Australian-owned family business and they're dressing women for our lifestyle here. And the sizing goes from XS to 4XL. So they're looking after women of all sizes, ages, lifestyles.
13: Nice to hear.
14: They've got you covered. And then the blow dry hub at Burleigh, just to get those locks looking their best, a $100 voucher. We've packaged those three together and we're going to give it away this morning at 11:30. But you know what? You've got to be in it to win it.
13: Yeah, so get in before 11:30.
14: Absolutely.
13: Give everybody time to get that all sorted out.
14: Yeah, good luck.
13: Terrific. And don't forget, Lee, midnight tonight is the cutoff time, absolutely, for renewals.
14: Yeah, and why not go in and do it?
13: Oh, you'd be crazy.
14: Yeah, a carnival cruise around the Whit Sundays, where you've never been. And I was just thinking, if someone wins it in their solo, you might score a date.
13: Oh, I might. actually, and I have to confess,
14: okay,
13: I told a lie because many years ago, many, probably 40 more, I did go to Hamilton Island.
14: Oh, boy, it's changed since then.
13: Yeah, I can imagine. That's right. It's sort of like I haven't been. But, I have been there, but a long time ago.
14: I know, and I think Daydream Island's had a facelift. So many of the islands have had facelifts.
13: Yeah.
14: It's a beautiful part of the world, absolutely stunning, and it is a must-see.
13: Oh, we'll take your word and try and rectify that.
14: Okay.

0: It's Mark Hunter. Yep, back to the 70s and Island Nights. Angela Peterson, Firearms and Fire Water. And Lana Del Rey, Young and Beautiful. Talking about Island Nights, I just replying to a text message that Bill from Russell Island sent me. We're talking about Hamilton Island before, and I said I had been once. I think it was about 40 years ago. I can't remember. And Bill's asked me a question that I don't know. Maybe somebody does know the answer to. Bill says, correct me if I'm wrong, but the original Hamilton Island Resort was built by Gold Coast builder Ron McMaster. Just about the time you were there. I don't know the answer to that, Bill. Maybe somebody does send me a text if you can clarify that. I remember it was all very lovely, though.
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0: Well, you be 40. Yeah, red wine, Super Trap were there as well with Give a Little Bit. 29 past 11, yes, you've got, I think they probably cut off the 11:30 cut off for the major prize for today. Lee will be in a second, she'll tell us all about that, but you've got a little bit more time to get in for the hourly prize. So, just think about it, people. Don't forget, it's Thursday today. It finishes, Radiothon finishes on Saturday midday, so you haven't got long to go, but you've got even less time if you are renewing to get in the draw for renewals for the Carnival Cruise 5-day with Sunday cruise, because that definitely cuts off at midnight tonight.
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0: 29 to 12. Lee, what have you got there?
3: I have got the winner of our major draw we're doing this morning. So this lady, it is a lady, will be relaxing and enjoying the Ken's Beauty Spa. There is a voucher valued at $300.
0: Very good.
3: Whether it's skincare, hair care, beautiful ancient spa bath ritual, it's all there, an escape. We're teaming that up with a cabana voucher, $150. Now that is fashion at Burleigh and also at Kingscliff. So go in there and explore the great range of clothes. There's Ruby Yaya, Lula Soul, Lula Life, and it goes on and on and on. And then the Below Dry Hub at Burleigh, which is down on the ground level there in the lovely little arcade, $100 voucher to get your hair looking its best. We've packaged that together.
0: Right.
3: And our winner is Michelle Fabian of Parkwood.
0: Oh.
3: She'll be very, I think we've made her day.
0: Be.
3: Yeah, very, very happy.
0: Michelle, well done.
3: So you know what that means now. We've only got less than 15 minutes to draw our next one, which is the Mexicano Del Rey restaurant, also at Burleigh. Beautiful Mexican restaurant. We've got a $100 voucher, but of course you've got to be in it to win it. We need to process it, and then I'm going to come back and tell you our last winner of the morning.
0: Fantastic.
3: And then we've had a lot of new members call in today, which is fantastic.
0: Well, you need to call today.
3: But
0: oh, no,
3: they're not
0: new
3: renewals.
0: Yeah,
3: which is interesting.
0: Yeah.
3: So tonight, renewals, only renewals.
0: Correct.
3: Go into the draw to win that fantastic Whit Sunday cruise, the 5-day cruise, thanks to Carnival Cruises, in a Byron Bay suite for two people. You must be renewing to be in that draw. So anyone who's new, sadly, can't go in that, but they go into all the others.
0: Oh, yeah.
3: But anyone who wants to renew or thinking of renewing, now's the time to do it, because that's going to close off tonight at midnight, and the winner of that prize will be announced with you tomorrow just after 9.
0: That's it. Can't wait for that. But if you are a new member and you want to see the whole list of prizes, just go to our website and it's all tabulated there.
3: And while you're there, why don't you sign in or renew or give us a call. We've got ladies of volunteers waiting to have a chat.
0: That's it.

0: Steely Dan, Ricky, don't lose that number, whatever you do. Portia Clark. I knew I was going to say that. Drink Around the World. And John Farnham, You'll Never Walk Alone. It is 17 to 12. Just a reminder about this, guys. It's quite sad, but it's happening. It's the closing of the Animal Welfare League op shop at Pacific Avenue here at Miami. We're at Mermaid Beach. It's at Miami. And it's closing its doors for the very last time tomorrow. For ever and ever and ever, amen. So the door, they're open today, so you can go today. But tomorrow the doors will open at 9 a.m. and will close at 3 p.m. For the very last time. Everything must go. They've got a whole range of stuff. Clothing, toys, bric-a-brac, shoes, crockery, household goods, all of that sort of stuff. So don't miss out. Help support the Animal Welfare League. They do great work. And grab yourself a bargain. Let's have a listen to this.
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0: Now, oh God, the troops have arrived. Lee is in and Gary. This looks important.
3: I just ducked in to see what you two were up to.
0: All righty.
4: You've been having fun.
3: Having fun?
4: Yeah.
3: Yeah, well, those phones haven't been ringing as well.
0: Oh, no.
3: We've got to get them ringing, get the entries in. It's been a little bit slow today. Let's hope we pick it up. And I've got something here to really, really pick it up. I know you've been mentioning it, and that's our renewal membership exclusive entry for a chance to win a 5-day Whit Sunday cruise. It's valued over $2,100, and it's the Carnival Encounter. It's an exciting entertainment boat. It's fabulous.
4: Have you been on it? No, yeah. It looks amazing.
3: Just amazing. And of course, we're not going to put you downstairs in the engine room or
0: the steerage.
3: Yeah. So you're in the Byron Bay suite.
4: Oh, that's nice.
3: So it's a fabulous price. But the important thing is it closes tonight at midnight.
4: Yeah.
3: Right? So don't leave it now, because what will happen, you'll get busy, dinner will be cooked, watch a bit of TV, go to bed, wake up tomorrow morning and you've missed out.
4: Absolutely. And this is exclusive to renewals.
3: Exclusive to people that are renewing, right?
4: Amazing.
3: So therefore, it's your odds are better than the overall radiothon.
4: Yeah, yeah, yeah.
3: So if you haven't renewed, and if you haven't renewed for a couple of years also, we count that as a renewal.
4: Because you're in our system.
3: You're already in the system, so we put you through as a renewal. And we realise that people can't go every year. Like, it's $55 a year, and some people have a hard year. They get a little bit down and go, oh, look, I'm just going to have to drop that.
4: Yeah.
3: And they do, but you won't be disadvantaged because of that.
4: Yeah, it doesn't mean you've dropped off our system.
3: That's right.
4: Okay.
3: Yep, so we appreciate that. But the urgency is there now because it's a countdown to midnight, right? And I would advise you to, if you're thinking about it, if you want to renew and if you want to get in on that prize, the way to do it is to go onto our website right now, 941fm.com.au, or the team is here to give us a call, 55-383-941, and they'll look after your renewal.
4: And
3: I would advise you to, if you're thinking about it, if you want to renew and if you want to get in on that,

0: Crowded House and Four Seasons in One Day, 10 to 12. My apologies, Lee, you were going to give us a winner. And
1: I was. I'm very
0: cut
1: excited.
0: You off in the prime
1: the
0: of
1: Mexicano
0: your life.
1: Del Rey restaurant at Burley Heads, $100 voucher goes to Linda Caldwell of Labrador. Enjoy.
0: Well done. Yeah, well done, Linda.
1: Yes, fantastic. And don't forget, renew tonight. All the renewals end at midnight. Here he comes again.
2: No, Vicky will be in touch with Linda. To get and notify her of that prize, and we'll have a voucher that'll be sent out to her and to all of our winners. We will be in touch with each one of you. And if you want to know if you are a winner, it is on our website at 941fm.com.au. You go to the Radiothon page on the bottom left part of the screen as you scroll down. It says Winners 2026. If you go on there, it's got the list of prizes that are still available.
1: And there's still more, yeah.
2: And the ones that have already been won and the winner's name beside the ones that have been won already.
1: Fantastic.
0: Okay, beautiful.

0: the human nature, and they're great. I'll be there. 5 to 12. Yes, nearly time for me to go.
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0: And morning, Joy. Joy sent me a text, and morning to everybody at the Seaway kiosk. Joy sent me the text saying the Seaway kiosk is playing your station. So thank you, guys. Listen, that is it from me, Natalie Cole. And Nat King Cole, you know what song that is going to take me up to news. Then John will be in with all great music for the long lunch. And, yeah, I'll catch you tomorrow. But just don't forget, for the final time from me today, the cutoff point is midnight tonight for renewing members. Well, if you want to be in the prize, that is. Okay, catch you tomorrow.

0: Seeing a bit of a build fee run on the M1 southbound through Helensvale, Arundel and Mullandina. Hope Island Road looking good through Helensvale and Hope Island. Tabreen Oxford Road busy through Oxenford, and the Gold Coast Highway looking slow through Surfers Paradise, Broadbeach, Miami and through Palm Beach. Reedy Creek Road has some delays through Burley and Reedy Creek. Robina Parkway looking good, Mundrabar and Robina. Pacific Highway travelling well through Chindera and through Benora Point. And Tweed Coast Road at speed through Coogee and through Kingscliff as well. 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
2: Hello there, I'm Sean Bindley. The opposition is vowing to help fight a push by the US to impose new tariffs on Australia. The United States is considering hitting us with a 12.5% levy on goods sold to America. The Trump administration alleges we are one of many countries that's been importing products made by slave labour. Liberal leader Angus Taylor says allies should not restrict trade with one another.
3: They're wrong. There shouldn't be tariffs like these imposed on Australia, and the United States shouldn't do it. They are a great friend. And they shouldn't do it to a friend. We fought with them in every war, every major war.
2: The US president has described the Iranian leadership as volatile. He says he will wipe the country out if a peace deal can't be reached.
4: If we can get something down in writing which will accomplish the same thing without killing everybody, I'd like to do that. Most of my people, I think, would like to do that. Some people wouldn't. But most of them would.
2: The Queensland government has pledged to remove children aged under five from residential care, though they're yet to provide a timeline. A 1,300-page report tabled in Parliament yesterday revealed major flaws in the child protection sector. Child Safety Minister Amanda Cam wouldn't offer details, but she says the work has already begun.
5: Each and every week, I receive an update of the number of children that we have in residential care. What I'm also pleased about is the amount of foster carers across the non-government services that are coming forward that want to be part of a solution for these children and their lives.
2: The Conservation Council of West Australia is sounding the alarm over a surge in land clearing approvals across the state. New data from the council shows the state's government has approved the clearing of 51,000 hectares of native vegetation so far this year, rivalling last year's total of 77,000 hectares. Executive Director Matt Roberts says threatened species are struggling more than ever.
6: The amount of land clearing alone, habitat loss and habitat clearing that we're seeing in WA and the impact that is having on threatened and endangered species is horrific.
2: Advocates in New South Wales are confident the government has struck the right balance with the proposed changes for drivers using medical cannabis. The state government wants to allow those with a prescription to avoid immediate sanctions if they test positive in a roadside test. They would instead be banned from driving for 24 hours, while a sample is tested to see if the level of THC is above what is deemed a safe level. Shadow Roads Minister Mark Coor, though, says the opposition won't be supporting any measure they believe is weakening roadside enforcement.
7: Well, the Roads Minister has admitted the government is still working through what constitutes a safe level of impairment. This is an extraordinary omission. The opposition supports sensible evidence-based reforms but will never support measures that compromise road safety in New South Wales.
2: And Victoria is Australia's car theft capital, with new statistics revealing the state has higher vehicle crime insurance claims for stolen cars than all the other states combined. Victoria was the only state where payouts rose year on year. Insurance Council of Australia data shows there were $243 million in payouts from 12,500 claims last year. CEO Andrew Hall says that figure is more than double that of the next state.
8: Criminal activity chases the weakest link. In other states, we're seeing the numbers drop dramatically. In Queensland, they famously brought in the adult crime, adult time, and bail is refused. In WA, there's been a 15% drop. I think we've got to look at the whole system in Victoria. There's no punishment for the crime.
2: This is our news. In rugby league news, Rhys Walsh is urging his Broncos teammates to deliver in Saturday's M1 Derby clash with the Titans. Brisbane star fullback says they need to stand up after their shock loss to the Dragons, and backed forward Payne Haas, who's accused his premiership teammates of being all talk.
9: Those are the conversations you want to be having. Obviously, it's not ideal to be having them and having the losses, but I feel like If we weren't having them, we'd sort of be taking the piss. So we've got to respect it. We've got to honour it.
2: New South Wales, Queensland and South Australia want Cricket Australia to hold an urgent meeting. They're accusing Victoria of acting recklessly after it announced it would be selling a Big Bash franchise. In tennis, the upsets at the French Open have continued. Fourth seed Felix Auger-Aliassime has been knocked out in the quarterfinals, while world number one Aryna Sabalenka lost her match to Diana Schneider. Sabalenka not happy with her performance.
10: By the way, you know, I just figured how I can overcome it. You know those rooms where you just go in and you smash everything? Probably I'll spend a whole day tomorrow over there destroying stuff. Maybe it will help, maybe not.
2: And the NBA Finals kick off today with the New York Knicks away to the San Antonio Spurs in Game 1 of the Best of 7 series. It's the first time in 27 years the Knicks have played for the trophy. Guard Jalen Brunson says they won't be satisfied unless they take it all.
11: I think our mentality is in the right place at the right time. And we just got to stay focused and keep learning even today. We can't be satisfied just because we're here.
2: Australian Independent Radio News.
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12: Another beautiful sunny winter's day on the Gold Coast. Oh, it's good. And tomorrow should be pretty much the same. Little cooler because of the westerly winds, 15 to 25 kilometres an hour, but they will become light in the evening. And then the sunny weather will continue on Saturday. It'll be mostly sunny with a top of 22, 21 for tomorrow's maximum. And we get a low overnight of 10 degrees. Things will change on Sunday, though, so the Bureau tells us. Partly cloudy, medium chance of showers, most likely afternoon and evening, and a top of 22 expected on Sunday. Currently, it is 22 degrees. G'day, I'm John Pearce, and welcome to Thursday's Long Lunch. It's nice to have you along. Of course, a little later in this hour, we'll have the origins of the species. And don't forget, it's Radiothon 2026. Time's running out for you to renew your membership or become a member. 55-383-941. 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

0: Old 55 looking for an echo, and the Cranberries with Linger and Oasis. Don't look back in anger. This is 94.1 FM with Tom Cochran coming up after the break. And a little later on, as I mentioned before, we'll have the origins of the species in this hour. And we'll also play a track from the album of the week in the next hour. From Michael Jackson.
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0: The Ronettes, you came, you saw, you conquered. John Lennon, Whatever Gets You Through the Night, and Tom Cochrane, Life is a Highway, I Want to Ride It All Night Long. Gold Coast Zone, 94.1 FM, it's the Long Lunch on a Thursday afternoon. 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

0: The Glitter Band. And let's get together again, but don't bring Gary. Michael Bublé with To Love Somebody and Little Vinyls, A Little Pleasure and Pain. This is 94.1 FM. And if you haven't renewed your support group membership or become a member yet, I suggest you do it today, because tonight that fabulous Carnival Cruise prize will be closing at midnight. And the winner will be announced after 9 o'clock with Rhonda tomorrow. Here on 94.1 FM. So to be in the draw for that, you've got to renew your membership or become a member. Do it right now. 555-383-941. 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Or go to the website, 941fm.com.au, and do it now. We're getting a little desperate. It's getting towards the end of Radiothon, and of course we need this money to keep the station going and also to pay for all those expensive renovations that we've done on our new premises at Mermaid Beach. So get on the phone right now, 555-383-941. Coming up after these messages, The Origins of the Species.
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0: Well, it's time for The Origins of the Species, and here's a song that goes back to the 50s, but was a big hit in the 70s for an Aussie band called Drummond, which was actually Alison Gross that turned into Mississippi, that then led to the Little River Band. But they did it as in a novelty style with a chipmunk sound about it. Here's Drummond with Daddy Cool. Daddy who? Daddy Cool.
7: Daddy Cool.

0: found out there was a song, they performed it at concerts and eventually recorded it for their first album, Daddy Who, Daddy Cool. Here's a taste of Daddy Cool's version of the song.
1: Oh, well, I saw a crazy chick running down the street. I said, who, pretty baby, why the ready beat? She said, wow, why squirrel, don't you dig a scene? Daddy Cool's a playing on that music machine. Daddy Who?
2: Daddy Cool.
1: Daddy Who?

0: Daddy Cool with the song Daddy Cool, which is our Origins of the Species today, which brings us to that exactly. The song was originally released back in 1957 by an American doo-wop group called The Rays. It was written by Bob Crewe and Frank Slay, and they also wrote the other side, which was Silhouettes. Double-sided hit for the band. It was also covered, both sides, by The Diamonds the same year, the Canadian doo-wop group. But let's go back to the origins of the species. This is Daddy Cool from The Rays.
1: I saw a crazy chick running down the street. I said, ooh, pretty baby, why the great big bee? She said, oh, wow, what a square, don't you dig the scene? Daddy Cool's a playing his piano machine. Daddy who?
2: Daddy Cool.
1: Daddy who?
2: Daddy.

Well, there you have it, from 1971, number one hit here in Australia for the group Drummond. Back to the origins of the species in 1957, The Rays with Daddy Cool, double-sided hit with Silhouettes on the Other Side. And that's the origins of the species today here on 94.1 FM.

0: Shania Twain and Come On Over, Gold Coast Zone 94.1 FM. 1 o'clock news coming up next hour. I'll play a track from Michael Jackson, who happens to have the album of the week this week, and also the Lost 45.
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0: seeing a bit of a build for your run on the M1 southbound through Helensvale, Arundel and Mullundina. Hope Island Road looking good through Helensvale and Hope Island. Tabreen Oxford Road busy through Oxenford, and the Gold Coast Highway looking slow through Surfers Paradise, Broadbeach, Miami and through Palm Beach. Reedy Creek Road has some delays through Burley and Reedy Creek. Robina Parkway looking good, Mudrabar and Robina. Pacific Highway travelling well through Chindera and through Benora Point. And Tweed Coast Road at speed through Coogee and through Kingscliff as well. 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
2: I'm Mark Dransfield. The government and opposition have both vowed to fight a push by the US to increase tariffs on Australia. Federal politics reporter Nelson Scott.
3: The Trump administration alleges Australia has failed to prevent the import of goods made by slave labour. As a result, the US is considering increasing the tariff imposed on products we export to America from 10 to 12.5%. Prime Minister Anthony Albanese has told the ABC, not only is the move inconsistent with our free trade agreement, Australia has tough anti-slavery laws.
4: Any tariff on Australian exports to the United States are unjustified.
3: Opposition leader Angus Taylor has also pledged to help fight the levy, arguing it's a betrayal by a trusted ally.
5: We've fought with them in every war. They shouldn't be imposing tariffs.
3: The US government has flagged an additional 53 countries could face the same penalty as Australia. Nelson Scott, Canberra.
2: Israel and Lebanon have agreed to renew their ceasefire contingent on a complete cessation of Hezbollah attacks. The ongoing exchanges in southern Lebanon have been a key sticking point in the ongoing peace talks between the United States and Iran. The New South Wales Premier insists proposed changes to road rules for medicinal cannabis users have not been approached lightly, amid concerns impairment levels can't be accurately measured. More from Sean Bindley.
6: Labor's proposed reforms will set a 100 milligram THC threshold for users with valid prescriptions. The NRMA argues the changes could heighten risks on the state's roads, but Chris Minn says too many people are going to court and having their cases dismissed because they hold a valid script.
7: Whilst you may have trace elements in your system, you are not impaired. And if that's the situation for those that are desperately seeking medicinal cannabis, pain relief, for cancer treatment, or for other lawful and registered and prescribed reasons, then they should be able to live their life.
2: Tinned sardines are selling out, driven by a social media surge suggesting it's the perfect additive for those taking Ozempic. Dietitian Simone Austin says those on diet suppressants need the extra protein.
8: And when you're losing weight rapidly, the body tends to lose more muscle than body fat. So that's why those people are trying really hard to have more protein to try and reduce the amount of muscle that they're losing.
2: In air entertainment news, Americans have voted on their favourite figures in music. Paul Walsh has details.
9: In a poll this week conducted by the New York Times, readers were asked to nominate their top 10 American songwriters of all time. 25,000 ballots were cast, 7,000 different names were mentioned, with the top five being Billy Joel, Carole King, Bruce Springsteen, Paul Simon. And who was voted number one?
10: The answer, my friend, is blowing in the wind. The answer is blowing in the wind.
9: One third of all voters included the great Bob Dylan on their ballots. Paul Walsh, Rare News.
2: Checking the Aussie share market, the All Ords is trading down 114 points at 89.02. One Australian dollar is buying 71.31 US cents. This is Air News. A Tigers cult hero has rejoined his former NRL club in a senior management role. Sarah Patterson reports.
11: Pat Richards played an influential role in securing the West's Tigers the 2005 NRL Premiership. He now joins a handful of other club heroes in various roles at the Tigers and will reportedly work closely with the team and with coach Benji Marshall over the coming months. Richards, the latest club legend to be recruited alongside the likes of Brett Hodgson. Sarah Patterson, S Sport.
2: Round 14 begins tonight with the Sea Eagles hosting the Rabbitohs in Brookvale. AFL and Geelong chases a seventh straight win over Adelaide tonight. The Cats will be without Lawson Humphreys after the defender failed to overcome an ankle injury. And Cricket Victoria is pushing ahead with its plans to merge the Renegades and the Stars and auction off the leftover BBL licence to the highest bidder. Cricket Victoria CEO Nick Cummins says the market response has been positive.
12: Had interest from the USA, from Europe, as well as Asia, but also local investors too. So the interest is broad and varied.
2: The deal would require the approval of Cricket Australia and the Players Association. New South Wales, South Australia and Queensland have all requested Cricket Australia hold an emergency meeting to discuss the situation. Australian Independent Radio News.
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14: Well, it looks like it's going to remain pretty well sunny until Sunday. Tomorrow, we can expect a sunny day with a little cooler because of the westerly winds blowing at 15 to 25 kilometres an hour. They will become light in the evening. 21, the expected maximum for tomorrow. See, a bit cool. 10 degrees, the minimum overnight. And then Saturday, mostly sunny. Slight chance of a shower near the coast, but nowhere else. And a top of 22. Sunday, though, partly cloudy. Medium chance of showers, most likely afternoon and evening. And a top of 22 degrees. It's currently 23. G'day, I'm John Pearce, and welcome back to The Long Lunch. This is Hour 2, and it's nice to have your company. Here's Gold Chisel. Wire!

0: Hot Chocolate, Don't Stop It Now, and Yet a False Gog with Dance Your Pain Away, and Cold Chisel with Lost. 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And coming up after these messages, a track from this week's album of the week, Michael Jackson.
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0: 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Get the full Michael Jackson concert experience with Garth Field, electrifying in his role as Michael Jackson. Plus, there's an international live band, choreographed dancers, authentic costumes and state-of-the-art production. Yes, indeed, you will get the full Michael Jackson concert experience. And the album of the week this week is History, Past, Present and Future, Volume 1, to commemorate 30 years since Michael Jackson's final groundbreaking world tour. And here's a track from that album, They Don't Care About Us.

Michael Jackson with a protest song, They Don't Care About Us, which is all about the police and the way they treat minority groups and politicians as well. And it was very close to Michael Jackson's heart. They Don't Care About Us, Michael Jackson, from the album History, Past, Present and Future, Volume 1. And that's this week's 94.1 Album of the Week, sponsored by Showtime Australia and the Michael Jackson History Show, appearing at the Star Gold Coast on Saturday, the 20th of June. A truly mind-blowing stage production. 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

0: Tom Jones, it's not unusual to be loved by anyone, and no mercy with When I Die, 94.1 FM, and this is The Long Lunch. It's a Thursday afternoon, and it's certainly nice to have your company. And here we are in Radiothon 2026, and it's getting close to the end, so you better pull your finger out and get, if you haven't renewed your membership or become a member, it's only $55 for the year, and you get all sorts of little bonuses for that, let me tell you. But also, you'll go in the draw for the prizes that are left, like the Carnival Cruise that closes at midnight tonight, and Rhonda will announce the winner tomorrow after 9 o'clock. Also, the Burger Houseboat holiday and the Robbie Williams tickets, that closes at midnight tomorrow night, and the winner is announced after 9 a.m. on Saturday. And then, of course, the Viking Cruise, a fabulous cruise, closes at noon on Saturday, with the winner announced after 9 a.m. on Monday. So there you go. There's some of the big prizes that are still on offer, but you better hurry. Get in there. Dial that number, 555-383-941. 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This is 94.1 FM, and here's a reminder that the Mudjerabar Uniting Church Village Craft Fair is on Saturday. It's on from 8 a.m. till 2 p.m. at 89 Franklin Drive, Mudjerabar. Get along there. Join them for their handmade crafts. They've got a cafe, a barbecue, and lots more. And help them out. The Mudjerabar Uniting Church Village Craft Fair. They'd certainly look forward to you coming along on Saturday.
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0: Another Somebody Done Somebody Wrong song from BJ Thomas. Fleetwood Mac, I'm So Afraid and Wasted Time. That was Keith Urban. 94.1 FM. And after these messages, The Lost 45. A great track from a covers band.
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0: For all intents and purposes, today's Lost 45 is from a covers band. Now, the band is called Vanilla Fudge, and whilst they were also deemed as a psychedelic band, they were a covers band, did a lot of covers, in fact, and they did them their way, and that was what made them somewhat different. They changed the arrangements on the songs and had a big hit with You Keep Me Hanging On. And today's Lost 45 is a song that was on the other side of that, which became a hit in its own right. It was a song that was originally recorded by Evie Sands back in 1965 called Take Me For a Little While. Here they are, Vanilla Fudge.

That's a song written by Trade Martin, who eventually recorded his own song in 1972. But originally it was recorded by Evie Sands in 1965. And then in 67, Vanilla Fudge released it as the B-side of You Keep Me Hanging On. But it became a double-sided hit. Got quite a bit of airplay itself. Take Me for a Little While. And quite a different arrangement to how it was with Evie Sands. And that's the Lost 45 today here on 94.1 FM.

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0: Good afternoon. No accidents or breakdowns to speak of on the Gold Coast roads. Plenty busy in Coolangatta with Cooley Rocks on going through till Sunday. That's affecting Griffith Street and Marine Parade. Nice weather for it. Looking okay on Smith Street Motorway both ways through Parkwood. Not too bad too for Brisbane Road getting through Arundel. A little busy around Harbour Town currently. It's looking okay up through Runaway Bay and Paradise Point on Oxley Drive. 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
2: I'm Mark Dransfield. Contentious tax laws are set to pass their first parliamentary hurdle, but it may be a harder slog through the Senate. More from Federal Politics editor Michael Packey.
3: The Albanese government's push to rein in the capital gains tax discount and negative gearing concessions will pass the lower house, where Labor has the numbers to get its legislation over the line. But the Senate may be a different story, because the government needs the Greens to get policy through. The minor party is concerned the Treasurer would have too much discretionary power to make changes to the legislation once it's passed into law. The Greens quizzed Treasury Secretary Jenny Wilkinson about the issue, but were essentially fobbed off.
4: You pursue this question with my colleagues from Revenue Group.
3: Treasurer Jim Chalmers maintains the powers given to him are not unusual.
5: This is standard practice for tax legislation.
3: The government's bill also includes a $250 tax offset for all workers and an instant $1,000 deduction on expenses. Michael Packey reporting.
2: A couple's fighting for life and a man has been shot during a suspected home invasion in northern New South Wales. Dusty Fitzpatrick reports.
6: Police say a man and woman aged in their 70s were stabbed by a 34-year-old man who they don't know inside their home at Torrington. It's alleged the older man managed to call for help before shooting the younger man when he tried to re-enter the house. Norm has told 2GB he's a long-term friend of the couple and can't believe what's happened.
7: They're living a peaceful, calm life up there.
6: The alleged attacker is under police guard in hospital. Superintendent Chris McKinnon says he's facing several charges.
8: Two counts of wounding with intent to murder.
6: Dusty Fitzpatrick, Sydney.
2: To South Australia, where after 25 years in jail, a notorious paedophile and former magistrate has been released on home detention. 83-year-old Peter Liddy was jailed in 2001 for the sexual abuse of minors in the 80s and has always maintained he's not guilty of any crime. Wild winds are set to pick up in Victoria, bringing heavy rain to coastal areas and around the Yarra Ranges. Parts of Melbourne are expected to cop a month's worth of rain in just 12 hours. And the Bureau of Meteorology's Belinda House says parts of the state are expecting peak wind gusts of 90 kilometres an hour.
9: The winds are going to turn around to the southwesterly direction. So those coastal parts where you're facing that southwesterly direction might pick up a little bit more. Up into the Yarra Ranges is probably where we're going to see those higher totals, 10 to 30 millimetres, really looking right across Melbourne today.
2: Air health news and new analysis shows nicotine use in Australia has soared over the past 8 years. Lee Harrison has more.
10: Latest ABS data has revealed the quantity of nicotine consumed jumped by almost 40% between 2017 and 2025, while the population grew by just 14%. Household spending on tobacco has fallen to 2016 levels, a time when legal cigarettes were a third of today's prices. Over the same period, illicit cigarette share of overall tobacco consumption quadrupled to 80%. It comes after Treasury estimates downgraded tobacco excise revenue by $8 billion over the next 5 years.
2: Lee Harrison reporting. This is Air News. First to AFL, and interim coach Dean Solomon says he hasn't spoken with James Hird about the Essendon coaching job. Eddie Summerfield reports.
11: Essendon training under grey drizzly skies. Interim coach Dean Solomon addressing the storm around James Hird's potential return as coach. and if the former teammates will reunite as part of the so-called Team Herd coaching panel.
12: Haven't spoken to Herdy about football at all.
11: The Bombers this week asking the AFL for a draft assistance package, the caretaker with a clear focus on the rest of the season.
12: We want to hit the finishing line with momentum.
11: The Bombers face old rivals Carlton on Sunday night. Sam Durham and Mason Redman poised to return. A call on Jordan Ridley to come after training.
12: Ridley, we'll see how he trains and how he feels. Discuss with him where he's at.
11: Eddie Summerfield, Tullamarine.
2: And tonight it's Geelong versus Adelaide. NRL and Sharks winger Ronaldo Mulitalo has set the scene for an explosive local derby with the Dragons on Sunday. The Red V are looking to go back-to-back after a shock win over the Broncos. Mulitalo says the Sharks are up for the challenge.
13: The local derby is, even though we do respect each other a lot, both clubs and the rich history that we have between each other, I'm sure that come the weekend there'll be bloodshed and everyone's getting after each other.
2: Tonight the Sea Eagles host the Rabbitohs, and the Socceroos are preparing for their final hit out before the World Cup, a friendly against Switzerland this weekend. Australian Independent Radio News.
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15: We've suddenly got some fabulous weather. Winter on the Gold Coast. It's great. And tomorrow will be another sunny day. Maybe a bit cooler because of the westerly winds that will be blowing at 15 to 25 kilometres an hour, but they will become light in the evening. 21 is the maximum for tomorrow, so as you see, a little cooler. 10 degrees the minimum overnight. Then Saturday, mostly sunny. There is the slight chance of a shower near the coast, but nowhere else. And southwesterly winds, 15 to 20 kilometres an hour. 22 degrees the maximum for Saturday. Sunday, though, partly cloudy. Medium chance of showers. Most likely afternoon and evening, 22 the maximum. And then cloudy weather with showers for the beginning of next week, which is not good. So enjoy the sunshine while you can. 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And this is the final hour of the Long Lunch. It's nice to have your company. I'm John Pearce, and this is Dummy M.

0: The Birds with 8 Miles High, which people took as being a drug song, but it was actually about a plane flight when they flew from America to the UK. The Birds wrote that song about flying. 8 Miles High, Bobby Fox before that, I Want to Be Your Lover, and Dami Im, Sound of Silence. Gold Coast Zone, 94.1 FM. And talking of Sound of Silence, a little later in the hour, we'll be having our choice cut, which is a track from Simon & Garfunkel's album, Sound of Silence.
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0: Bobby V, Devil or Angel, originally recorded by the Clovers. Manhattan Transfer with Twilight Zone and Stephen Bishop. It might be you. Gold Coast Zone, 94.1 FM. And it might be you that wins one of the prizes, or maybe more, in the remaining few days of Radiothon 2026. But to do that, you have to renew your group support membership or become a member. 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You get some perks along with that. And also you go in the draw for the prizes that are left. And there's still some beauties there. So make sure you do it right now. 55-383-941, or do it via the webpage, which is 941fm.com.au. Anyway, getting back to things, if you're looking for a little excitement in your life and something to do, well, come and join the vibrant Arundel Provis Club. Meetings are held on the second Wednesday of the month at 10 a.m. at Dublin Docks. Enjoy great company, inspirational guest speakers, exciting outings that'll get you out and about, and that's very important. And the next meeting is coming up on the 10th of June, so that's Wednesday of next week. All are welcome, and please bring a friend. For more details, ring Ron Jones, the president of the Arundel Provis Club, on 0417-329-239, 0417-329-239.
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0: Rock and roll revivalist band Shanana and Blue Moon. I first saw Shanana in the movie Woodstock, which was all these hippies gathered for 3 days of love, peace and music. And out comes this band looking like something out of the 50s, dressed in gold lame, doing At the Hop. And sure it made an impression on me, let me tell you. And Shanana then had their own television show. And there they were with Blue Moon, Bruce Springsteen, before that My Hometown and Church with The Unguarded Moment, 94.1 FM. Following these messages, we'll play the choice cut today, a track from Simon and Garfunkel.
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0: A rather nice little up-tempo song that's all about a breakup. This is Simon and Garfunkel from their album Sound of Silence, and the choice cut today, it's a song called We've Got a Groovy Thing Going. It's all about a guy who's pleading with his girlfriend that don't go. She's leaving and he's saying, but we've got a good thing going here. I'm good to you. I'm faithful. I can't make it without you. And it's all falling on deaf ears. Off she goes. So, as I say, it's a downer of a song, but it's nice and bright. Here's Simon and Garfunkel. We've got a groovy thing going.

Simon and Garfunkel, that came from the album Sound of Silence from 1965. We've got a groovy thing going, which is a breakup song, unfortunately, but a nice bright one. And that's the choice cut today on 94.1 FM.

The old wigwam band from The Sweet and Billy Ocean with Caribbean Queen, No More Love on the Run. 94.1 FM, that's it for the long lunch today. I'll be back tomorrow for another one, the last one for the week, and the last one for Radiothon 2026. Don't forget that number, 55383941. Ring that number. There's somebody waiting to take your call and renew your membership or become a member and go into the draw for the final prizes over the next couple of days. Tonight I'll be back with the Rock and Roll Milk Bar, so please join me for that. Great music from the 50s and 60s tonight. In the meantime, we've got the 3 o'clock news followed by Irvy.

0: And thank you for your company. I shall catch you tonight.
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1: I'm Mark Dransfield. The federal opposition is vowing to help fight a push by the US to impose new tariffs on Australia. The United States is considering hitting us with a 12.5% levy on goods sold to America. The Trump administration alleges we're one of many countries that's been importing products made by slave labour. Liberal leader Angus Taylor says allies should not restrict trade with one another.
2: They're wrong. There shouldn't be tariffs like these imposed on Australia, and the United States shouldn't do it. They are a great friend, and they shouldn't do it to a friend. We fought with them in every war, every major war.
1: And still in Canberra, changes to capital gains and negative gearing have passed through the lower house of parliament and will now be debated in the Senate. A Perth paediatrician has been charged with sexually assaulting one of his patients. Police say the 41-year-old doctor worked across locations in Midland and Nedlands, specialising in behavioural issues affecting children. He's been charged with engaging in persistent sexual conduct with a child under 16 and possessing child exploitation material. He'll remain behind bars until his next court appearance on Monday. Motor vehicle theft claims have again surged in Victoria while declining in every other state. Kiara Parker reports.
3: New statistics reveal Victoria has higher vehicle crime insurance claims for stolen cars than all other states combined. Authorities say organised crime is a major factor behind the spike in claims, and the state opposition is blaming the government for being too soft on repeat offenders. Insurance Council of Australia data shows there were $243 million in payouts from 12,500 claims last year. CEO Andrew Hall says Victoria was the only state where payouts rose year on year.
4: This is a Melbourne problem. We're seeing cars broken into or stolen every 42 minutes. That's just from insurance claim data. The numbers are probably much higher.
3: Residents in suburbs with higher rates of theft could be stung with higher premiums because of the crime risk. Kiara Parker, Melbourne.
1: Older people with motor neurone disease will soon get fast-tracked assessment, funding and support. The federal government's amending aged care rules to recognise MND as a distinct condition. The move follows determined advocacy from federal member Rebecca Sharkey, who says 5,000 people died last year waiting for a high level of aged care.
5: Right now, just over 1% of people are deemed either urgent or high priority by this government when they're assessed for their aged care package, no matter what it is.
1: New modelling has revealed global warming is driving severe hailstorms away from the subtropics and towards Earth's poles. Scientists warn the geographic shift will increasingly expose cooler regions, including southeastern Australia and New Zealand, to damaging storms. UNSW's Dr. Tim Rawpack says the shifting weather would also change when farmers plant crops.
6: We also looked at the seasonality, so we were looking across some seasons and we saw that there were some decreases in the summer and increases in the winter, which could mean that those winter crops are the ones that face more rising risk in future.
1: And in air showbiz, there's been a mini ABBA reunion in London. Former bandmates and former husband and wife, Benny and Frieda, were in the audience at the Voyage show to launch a new music program for children. This is Air News. Dolphins enforcer Tom Gilbert is ready to answer the phone if Maroons coach Billy Slater comes calling. The 25-year-old prop looms as a likely replacement for injured star Pat Carrigan ahead of Game 2. Gilbert admits he was disappointed to miss the initial squad, but understands he needed to work on his game.
7: Yeah, the more I had time to reflect on it, the more I realised there were part of my games that needed to be better and more consistent, and I'm really happy with how I'm building that consistency in my game at the moment, and I just know that if I keep doing that for the Dolphins, all that other stuff will take care of itself.
1: For the first time, Melbourne will go into Monday's Big Freeze King's birthday match against Collingwood without the support of AFL great Neil Danaher. D's coach Stephen King says despite the emotion, it'll be about getting back to basics.
8: I think the occasion will speak for itself. Then it's just the importance around us getting back, playing a brand of footy that we know we can, and coming up against a quality experienced opposition. And then, you know, I'm really just looking forward to putting on a really good show.
1: And excitement is building ahead of the FIFA World Cup, which starts next week. Australia will begin the group stage against Turkey on June 14 in Vancouver. Former star John Aloisi says he thinks Australia will get through to the knockout stages.
9: I think Tony Popovich has done a great job. I think that he's got a good mix. He's got some experience, but really good young talented players as well.
1: Australian Independent Radio News.
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12: Still great weather. Well, for the next couple of days, for tomorrow and for Saturday. Then from Sunday, on Sunday, we've got a late shower. And then from Monday right through till next Saturday at this point in time, just back to showers again, looking at 10 and 20 millimetres. Temperatures, 21 tomorrow, then it'll be 22 degrees, and it's going to hang around about 22 degrees for the next week or so. Overnight lows, 12 tonight, 11 on Saturday morning, and then 14 and 15 for Sunday and Monday when the rain starts to come in again. 21 degrees. Now, oh, here's the movie I watched again on TV the other day. Still loved it. Mad Max. It's Tina Turner. We don't need another hero. 94.1 FM.

0: Axiom, Little Ray of Sunshine with Still from the Commodores. And Tina Turner, We Don't Need Another Hero from Mad Max Beyond Thunderdome. It was on the other week. I watched it again, thoroughly enjoyed it again. Gee, Tina Turner's good in that, isn't she? Radiothon 2026. Oh, it's 18 past three. Radiothon 2026. We're getting into the home straight, which means we're going to start to close off some things. For example, the Carnival Cruise, 5-day Whit Sunday cruise. That one's going to close off at midnight tonight. That one is for all our support group members who wish to renew their support group membership. 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We really would like you to renew. We'll close that one off at midnight tonight because we'll announce the winner tomorrow after nine with Rhonda here at 94.1 FM. If you wish to renew, come on, if you haven't done it yet, you can give us a call. 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
4: damn. Bermuda Street's very heavy southbound at Christine Avenue traffic lights, and Reedy Creek Road's quite busy with school traffic approaching Bermuda Street westbound, and also as you're approaching the M1, Smith Street motorway under speed as usual through Mullandina, and congestion for the Pacific Motorway northbound through Narang. 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

0: Crystals, Daddy Kiss Me. Before that, Olivia Newton-John, Don't Stop Believin', title track from her 1976 album. Or maybe we should do that as an album of the week one day. That was as Olivia was coming up to her peak. Very good album. I'll tell the boss about that. Maybe you should do that for an album of the week. And before that, Spice Girls, Goodbye. It's 4:29 with our Radiothon 2026. Let's have a look at some of the winners here. Pauline Davidson scored the Pimpamar Shopping Centre, one shopping voucher worth $100. We got some more of those to give away as well. Penny Pilmer scored the Miami Fish Market voucher, $100 to spend down at the Miami Fish Market. Thank you. Burger Houseboats, oh, they're popular, these ones. Fergus Lambie has scored the full-day barbecue pontoon boat hire. That one's worth about $500. And, of course, the big Burger Houseboats, the 10-berth, 4-day Tweed cruise you can win. It's a new function we've put in here. 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It's a luxurious one too. It's gorgeous. 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We'd love you to do that. You can call our volunteers right now, 55-383-941, or check us out on the website, 941fm.com.au. 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
3: Mark, tonight on Nine's Gold Coast News at 5:30, an elderly couple rushed to a Gold Coast hospital after a stabbing home invasion. We've got another instalment of the search for that missing Tasmanian devil, Mary, plus coffee wars with a community cafe getting booted by a surf club. Also tonight, a pet dog rescued in the nick of time from a burning Currumbin home. All of those details, Luke's weather as well. We look forward to having you with us at 5:30 tonight on Nine's Gold Coast News.

0: Like that one, Casey Musgraves, Justified. Before that, Casey Barnes, Keep Me Coming Back. And finally, from C.C. Peniston. At 4:15, Radiothon 2026, our big prizes. Now, we're in the home straight, so we're starting to close a few off. Well, one. Tonight at midnight, we're going to close up the five-day Whitsunday cruise in the Byron Bay suite for two people. That one's if you want to renew your membership. If you're a current support group member and you renew, you're in the running for that five-day Whitsunday cruise. Now, that one's going to close off at midnight tonight. Why? Because we'll announce the winner with Rhonda tomorrow after 9 a.m. So if you're thinking about renewing, please do. We really want you to do it. Do it before midnight. Well, do it before 5 o'clock. You can do it on the phone. 55-383-941. After that, you can still do it on the website anytime up to midnight tonight. 941fm.com.au. Whitsundays. 5 days. Byron Bay Suite. 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Could be yours.
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4: Down this valley, down.
5: It's very heavy for traffic on Brisbane Road, particularly westbound, all the way from Bigger Waters through towards Discovery Drive. Looks like it started to build for Fernie Ave through Surfers Paradise, both directions around Thomas Drive. And there's some slow traffic on the Pacific Motorway northbound as you're making your way through Mudrabar. 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
1: I'm Mark Dransfield. The Prime Minister has brushed aside criticism of Labor's tax changes after they passed their first parliamentary hurdle. Changes to capital gains tax and negative gearing will now be debated in the Senate. The government bundled a $250 tax offset and a $1,000 deduction on work expenses into the same tax bill. Anthony Albanese has told Parliament the tax reform is fair, even though the opposition argues the policy is poorly designed.
2: Every Labor member voted to deliver real change, the real change that Australia needs, and every single member of the three right-wing parties, the Liberal One National Party, voted against these changes.
1: Meantime, the government and opposition have both vowed to fight a push by the US to increase tariffs on Australia. More from federal politics reporter Nelson Scott.
3: The Trump administration alleges Australia has failed to prevent the import of goods made by slave labour. As a result, the US is considering increasing the tariff imposed on products we export to America from 10 to 12.5%. Prime Minister Anthony Albanese has told the ABC, not only is the move inconsistent with our free trade agreement, Australia has tough anti-slavery laws.
4: Any tariff on Australian exports to the United States are unjustified.
3: Opposition leader Angus Taylor has also pledged to help fight the levy, arguing it's a betrayal by a trusted ally.
5: We fought with them in every war. They shouldn't be imposing tariffs.
3: The US government has flagged an additional 53 countries could face the same penalty as Australia. Nelson Scott, Canberra.
1: Israel and Lebanon have agreed to renew their ceasefire, contingent on a complete cessation of Hezbollah attacks. The ongoing exchanges in southern Lebanon have been a key sticking point in the peace talks between the US and Iran. Charges have been laid against a man who was shot during an alleged violent home invasion in northern New South Wales. Police say a man and woman aged in their 70s were stabbed inside their home at Torrington by a 34-year-old man. It's alleged the male resident shot the younger man when he tried to come back inside the house. Superintendent Chris McKinnon says his actions were brave.
6: He certainly did his best, obviously under very difficult circumstances, to defend himself and his partner. So, it's quite impressive that he was able to do that, given the extent of the injuries that he had suffered.
1: To South Australia, where after 25 years in jail, a notorious pedophile and former magistrate has been released on home detention. 83-year-old Peter Liddy looked weak and frail as he climbed into the front seat of a waiting vehicle. He was jailed in 2001 for the sexual abuse of minors in the 1980s and has always maintained he's not guilty of any crime. Experts believe Australia's demand for electric cars will only continue to grow. Nearly 20% of all cars sold last month were battery-powered, including an EV on the top of the charts for the first time ever. The Electric Vehicle Council's Aman Gore says the recent improvement in petrol prices will not cool demand for EVs.
7: Because I think what we've seen over the last couple of years is that EVs have become normalised. So there are now 10 models available under $40,000. Now, people know they can save thousands of dollars just by driving electric. So why would you go back to driving on petrol?
1: This is Air News. First to tennis, and tonight four will become two in the women's draw at Roland Garros. And for his preview, here's Air Sports' Paul Walsh.
8: The final four places in the women's draw have now been decided, with none of the top five featuring in semi-finals action. 15th seed Marta Kostyuk will take on the 8th seed Mia Andreeva, with Kostyuk holding a 2-0 head-to-head advantage, while in the second of the matchups, qualifier and world number 114, Maya Walenska, will face 25th seed Diana Schneider. None of the women have previously reached a Grand Slam final, with Andreeva being the only player of the four to have semi-finals experience, and that was at Roland Garros in 2024. For the qualifier Walenska, it all seems to be falling into place.
9: My goal was to be top 100 this year. That was the main goal. Coming here, my goal was to qualify. I felt like I'm doing a good job. I do the right things and I just need to be patient.
1: The Brisbane Lions have lost three in a row and the pressure's on the three co-captains. Coach Chris Fagan has told them to focus on their own performance first ahead of Saturday's match against the Gold Coast.
10: What you want your leaders to do first and foremost is to play well, and their intentions were good, but I think a little bit more of a single focus on each person this week playing to their best is what we need.
1: And the NRL could be expanded to 20 teams as early as the end of the decade, with ARL Commission Chair Peter Volandis saying it would future-proof the game. Australian Independent Radio News.
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12: Still fabulous weather for tomorrow and for Saturday. There's Sunday, a late shower coming through. Then from Monday all the way through next week, we're back into showers again. Temperatures 21 for tomorrow, 22 for Saturday, and hanging around about 22, 23 degrees, even for the showers throughout next week. Overnight lows, 12 degrees tonight, 11 tomorrow night, and then 14, 15, 16 degrees after that for next week. It's 20 degrees at the moment. 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

now, it's time for another track from our 94.1 FM Album of the Week. And our Album of the Week this week is sponsored by Showtime Australia and the Michael Jackson History Show, appearing at the Star Gold Coast Saturday, June 20. Get the full Michael Jackson concert experience with Garth Field, electrifying in his role as Michael Jackson, plus an international live band, choreographed dancers, authentic costumes and state-of-the-art production. And our Album of the Week this week, History, or His Story, whichever the way you would prefer to say it, from Michael Jackson to commemorate 30 years since his final groundbreaking world tour of in the 90s. It was the highest grossing solo concert tour of the 90s in 1995. It grossed over $165 million, and that's back in that money. And the song I'm going to play this afternoon is Too Bad, as in the letter 2, bad, which features Shaquille O'Neal. You know, the basketball player, Shaq, the Shaq, doing some rapping, but I prefer to think of it as just him talking in rhythm. And he does it pretty well as well. Michael Jackson, Too Bad.

0: Michael Jackson, Too Bad, from his History album, featuring the Shaq in there, Shaquille O'Neal, who does a good bit of rapping in there, I thought. History is the album of the week this week, sponsored by Showtime Australia and the Michael Jackson History Show, coming to the Star Gold Coast on Saturday night, the 20th of June. 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Bear in mind, it is a tribute show, and it's not associated with the estate of Michael Jackson. It's a great tribute show. 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
3: damn. Traffic's heavy on the Pacific Motorway in pockets southbound around Pimpama and Helens Vale. Northbound's under speed at Mudrabar and Narang. There is build up for Brisbane Road, both directions through Arundel. Smith Street's a slow run westbound through Mullandina. And Ross Street traffic has started queuing up at the traffic lights, Narang Broadbeach Road southbound. 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

0: The Monkees, DW Washburn with Alan O'Day, Skinny Girls, and we dance from the Hooters at 29 past four. Our Radiothon 2026 on right now, wrapping up. We're getting near the end of the week. Our big prizes, we've got the, if you want to become a new member, a new support group member, it's only $55, same price as it was last year and the year before, and well, the year before that as well. It is vital for our existence, having our support group members. If you decide to become a new member, you're in the running for the 8-day Viking Danube River Cruise with Viking Cruises, thanks to Travel Masters and the Travel Studio at the Q Centre. If you renew your membership, and please, we would love you to do that, you're in the running for that 5-day Carnival Whit Sunday Cruise for two, and a new one if you propose a friend or a family member, or just a mate to join, and they do, you and the person you've nominated are in the running for the 4-day Burger Houseboat Holiday for 10 people. It's worth a couple of grand, that one. That's a very popular prize, that one. Back in a moment, we're going to, that's right, I was going to say, our volunteers are still here. They're out the back there staring at the phones, waiting for them to call. 55-383-941 is the number. If you'd like to ring them, you can find out more about Radiothon and can join up over the phone. 55-383-941. Back in a moment. We'll cross over to Channel 9, their studio in Surfers Paradise, see what news is happening around town, what they've got coming up at 5:30 tonight, which won't include our boss, Gary. Well, did you see him last? He was on last night on the local news. Well, he was talking about the Radiothon and our new studios here at Mermaid Beach, but I don't think he'll be on tonight, even though he would probably love to be.
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3: 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And Aladdin was on our movie screens. I'm Jessica Stafford. 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
4: Hello there again, Mark. Paul Taylor with you from Nine's Gold Coast News. Coming up at 5:30 tonight from 50 Cavill Avenue, an elderly couple rushed to a Gold Coast hospital after a stabbing home invasion, a pet dog rescued in the nick of time from a burning house, coffee wars, why a community cafe is getting booted by a local surf club, plus inside Southport's unique property listing fit with a retro diner. All of those stories are coming up at, you guessed it, 5:30 tonight. See you then.

0: Nice stuff from the Lighthouse family. That's the only time we heard from them. Never heard from them again. Or we probably did, but no, they didn't have any more hits. Hi. Ed Sheeran before that. Shivers. Human Nature's My Girl. And Agnetha Fältskog from ABBA with When You Really Loved Someone. It's 13 to 5. Radiothon coming to the end of Radiothon, which means we're going to be closing off a couple of the competitions. For example, tonight, if you were looking at renewing your membership, do it now. Do it now. Well, you've had a couple of weeks. We'll be closing off that one tonight. That one is the Carnival Cruise up the Whitsundays for 5 days. That's be closing off tonight at midnight. So if you're looking to renew your membership, oh, do it quickly. You can still call us, 55-383-941. Volunteers are still here. 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But if you want to have a chat to someone and find out more about Radiothon and renew your membership, do it before midnight tonight. Well, do it before 5, because, well, that's when the volunteers go home. 55-383-941 is the number.
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6: Damn, this belly down.
7: Traffic on Bermuda Street is still very heavy both directions. Reedy Creek Road through Varsity Lakes. There is build up for Ross Street at the Ashmore Road northbound and southbound at Narang Broadbeach Road. And Smith Street still a slow run westbound through Mullandina. Did someone say free donuts? That's right. 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Conditions apply. That's our sponsor. And that's traffic on the Gold Coast's own 94.1 FM.

0: 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You're in safe hands.
1: Hello there, I'm Terry Daniel. The federal government's tax changes have cleared their first parliamentary hurdle and have now moved to the Senate for debate. Labor is planning to rein in the capital gains discount and negative gearing concessions. The opposition and independents put up a range of changes to the legislation, but the government used its numbers to vote them down. Liberal leader Angus Taylor used question time to ask the Prime Minister why Labor took that approach.
2: Why did your government vote against lower income taxes 11 times, including the Coalition's plan for bigger and better income tax cuts year after year after year?
1: The federal government says the United States has nothing to gain from hiking tariffs on Australia. The Trump administration claims we have failed to prevent the import of goods made by slave labour. As a result, the US may increase its tariff on Australian products to 12.5%. Foreign Minister Penny Wong has told a parliamentary hearing the move would be harmful to both nations.
3: Australia ATIC continues to assert our view that we are not supportive of tariffs, and we continue to value open trade that has benefited both Australia and the United States.
1: Victorian Police Minister Anthony Carbines has conceded crime in Victoria is too high, after it was revealed Victoria is Australia's car theft capital. New statistics reveal Victoria has higher insurance claims for stolen cars than all the other states combined. Insurance Council of Australia data shows there were $243 million in payouts from 12,500 claims last year. Mr. Carbines has urged people to take every precaution possible when locking up their cars to help police.
4: And all we can continue to do is make arrests, and Victoria Police recover 80% of vehicles that are stolen within a year. Now, that's not acceptable to those who've had their vehicle stolen, but all we can ask people to do is make sure that they take every precaution possible.
1: The union representing immigration detention staff has accused a security contractor of prioritising profits over safety, prompting strike action. Mark Dransfield has more.
5: Detention officers across the country are taking strike action, claiming systemic understaffing at Secure Journeys is creating dangerous levels of fatigue inside their facilities. The United Workers Union Suria Nargulapolli is demanding changes to wages and rostering to protect both staff and detainees.
6: They want to make sure that they have well-trained staff stay in the detention space so that they can provide the level of care and support which they need to do to the detainees and uphold the detention network.
1: The Queensland Police Service is now in the spotlight after being accused of misspending taxpayer money. The Crime and Corruption Commission has been called in to investigate these claims of financial mismanagement and governance failings. Acting Commissioner Brett Pointing says he's committed to leading the Queensland Police Service through the next phase of reform.
7: The review outlined 21 recommendations, with the key themes being financial management, governance and assurance, procurement capability, workforce resourcing and organisational accountability.
1: This is Air News. First up, NRL and the Sydney Roosters are poised to receive a big boost for tomorrow night's clash with the Canberra Raiders. Coach Trent Robinson confirming their strike winger is ready to make his return from an ankle injury.
8: He's looking well. Yesterday was sort of the real test for us to make sure that he was right to sort of tick off everything he needed after that syndesmosis. So it's looking good for him to play tomorrow.
1: Winger Cody Ramsey has been ruled out with illness. In other NRL news, Canterbury Bulldogs coach Cameron Seraldo says captain Stephen Crichton is on track to play against the Parramatta Eels on Monday. Tonight, the Manly Sea Eagles are up against the South Sydney Rabbitohs at Brookvale. In the AFL, the Adelaide Crows will be looking to break their hoodoo against the Geelong Cats when they meet tonight at Adelaide Oval. The Crows have lost 9 of their past 10 matches against the Cats, with 4 of those losses at Adelaide Oval. Taylor Walker and Hugo Hall-Cahan come in for the home side, while Riley Thilthorpe is suspended and Isaac Rankin is injured. The rest of the sides for round 13 will also be released tonight. And Australia's cricketers play the third and deciding men's one-dayer against Pakistan tonight in Lahore. Australian Independent Radio News.
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9: Beautiful weather. Well, for the next 2 days. Tomorrow, sunny. Saturday, sunny. A late shower on Sunday. And then from Monday onwards, right through next week, it's just back to showers all over again. Temperature tops 21 tomorrow, then sitting around about 22 for the next week or so. Overnight lows 12 tonight, 11 tomorrow night, then around about 14, 15 for Sunday and Monday. And it's 19 degrees now at 6 past 5. 94.1 FM.

0: I still love that one. Frida Payne, Band of Gold, with the wonderful John English, Turn the Page. And We Built This City from Starship at 18 past five with Mark Irvine this afternoon, Radiothon 2026. As the boss said, the reason we have to have a Radiothon each and every year is because throughout the normal workday, our wonderful sponsors sort of look after our day-to-day expenses, but it's our Radiothon that's for all the big capital. Or as the boss says, you know, because we are a community radio station, we are limited to the amount of revenue from sponsorship, but we have the same expenses as every other radio station in the country. 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That'd be ACMA. They're the powers that be. 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Our volunteers, most of them are gone. 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
3: Damn, it's steady, damn.
4: Heavy congestion for the Pacific Motorway southbound through Coomera and Helensvale. Northbound is under speed at Warrongaree. And Brisbane Road traffic is very built up westbound as you're approaching Marble Arch Place. Looks like Fernie Ave through Surface Paradise is easing. Australian Super, nearly $4 trillion. Bring it home. Turbocharge our economy. 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That's our sponsor. 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

0: Good morning. Good morning, Beatles, here at 94.1 FM with Damien Rice Cannonball. And where did we go wrong? From Marsha Hines at 28 to 6 with our Radiothon 2026 into the home straight. That means we'll be closing off entries over the next couple of days. Tonight, for example, if you want to renew your membership and become a 94.1 FM support group member once more, tonight your prize gets closed off at midnight. The Carnival 5-day Whit Sunday cruise. What a prize. Now, we're closing that one off at midnight tonight because we'll be announcing the winner tomorrow with Rhonda after 9 a.m. So that'll close tonight. So jump on the website if you haven't renewed yet, but you would love to. Please do. We would love you to do it. Jump on the website. You can do it right there. 941fm.com.au is the website. And we'll announce the winner tomorrow after 9 with Rhonda here at 94.1 FM.
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2: I hate the winter. Can't stand the cold. 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

0: Lord Solar Power with Ultravox. Before that, Dancing with Tears in My Eyes and Drive from the Cars. At 6:15 with our Radiothon 2026, some of our smaller prizes, which are just amazing because they come from our wonderful sponsors who've got products and services that they've donated for our Radiothon. What have we got? Rosalind Thompson, for example, has won the Builder's Discount Warehouse voucher, my dance studio voucher with lessons and dance party. Kerry Feeney's won that. Leslie Drew has scored the Holistic Guardians Group 3x1 hour sessions there. 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How to do it? 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
3: Damn, this valley, damn.
4: Traffic on the Pacific Motorway is under speed southbound through Arundel, and there's still quite a bit of traffic built up for Bermuda Street both directions between Hooker Boulevard and Markerie Street. Smith Street westbound through Mullandina, steady run for traffic. Brisbane Road also looks pretty good between Helens Vale and Arundel. 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
1: Hello there, I'm Terry Daniel. The Prime Minister and Opposition Leader have clashed in Parliament after Labor's tax changes passed their first hurdle. Federal Politics Editor Michael Packey with more.
2: The government's push to rein in the capital gains tax discount and negative gearing concessions have passed the lower house.
3: Ayes 94, noes 48.
2: Opposition Leader Angus Taylor has accused Labor of political bastardry after linking a $250 tax offset and an instant $1,000 for work expenses to the legislation.
4: Ramming this legislation through the Parliament without sufficient scrutiny.
2: Mr Taylor was pushing for the bill to be split, arguing the Coalition supports the tax cuts but not the CGT and negative gearing changes. But Prime Minister Anthony Albanese has told Parliament you can't have one without the other.
5: We on this side stand for delivering real change.
2: The legislation will now be debated in the Senate, where it's expected to pass at the end of the month with help from the Greens. Michael Packey reporting.
1: Construction representatives say investment in housing is the key to reversing Australia's lagging GDP growth. The industry contributes to 11% of gross domestic product, which grew by just 0.3% in the March quarter. Master Builders Australia Director Darren Disney says every dollar invested in construction returns about $2.50 to the economy.
6: We want to get the GDP growth heading in the right direction, that the policy settings need to support building and construction, not only for that overall GDP figure, but also in terms of Australia meeting its housing accord targets.
1: The Western Australian Police Minister says the state government is considering making changes to laws around medicinal cannabis and driving. New reforms proposed in New South Wales will see drivers with a medicinal cannabis prescription avoid charges if they test positive for the THC under the maximum threshold. Rhys Whitby says similar changes could be on the cards in Western Australia.
7: Western Australia supports the principle of a medical defence in circumstances where a driver is using medicinal prescribed cannabis. And I think in those circumstances where there's no issue of impairment, we're looking at how we give a medical defence for that substance being detected.
1: Victoria's snowfields are receiving a dusting of snow, while parts of the state are bracing for almost a month's worth of rain. Meteorologist Belinda House says Victoria is on alert for blizzards with gusts of up to 90 kilometres an hour.
8: We should see some snow falling down to around about 1,100 or 1,200 metres through those parts.
1: Meantime, a climate modelling study warns shifting global weather patterns are putting winter crops in the firing line of hail damage. Researchers found as temperatures rise, hail-prone conditions are intensifying in the cooler months, threatening major crops like wheat. Despite the hazard to agriculture, University of New South Wales Dr. Tim Rawpack says it wouldn't be wiped out entirely.
9: We assumed that crops wouldn't adjust as the climate changes. And of course, what will actually happen is that as the climate changes, the growing seasons will change and also the locations where those crops are will change. So there's a lot of moving parts.
1: Finally, to the Australian share market, the All Ords has closed down 100 points at 89.16. One Australian dollar was buying 71.36 US cents. This is Air News. Tennis, and tonight four will become two in the women's draw at Roland Garros in France. And for his preview, here's Air Sports' Paul Walsh.
10: The final four places in the women's draw have now been decided, with none of the top five featuring in semi-finals action. 15th seed Marta Kostyuk will take on the 8th seed Mia Andreeva, with Kostyuk holding a 2-0 head-to-head advantage, while in the second of the matchups, qualifier and world number 114, Maya Walenska, will face 25th seed Diana Schneider. None of the women have previously reached a Grand Slam final, with Andreeva being the only player of the four to have semi-finals experience, and that was at Roland Garros in 2024. For the qualifier Walenska, it all seems to be falling into place.
11: My goal was to be top 100 this year. That was the main goal. Coming here, my goal was to qualify. I felt like I'm doing a good job. I do the right things and I just need to be patient.
1: AFL News, and Essendon is poised to welcome back Sam Durham and Mason Redmond for Sunday night's clash with Carlton. Interim coach Dean Solomon says while they will lean into the rivalry with the Blues, The focus is on his side.
12: They've been through a tough period of time and they've bounced out the other side with three wins. So leaning into it slightly, but we really are focusing more on ourselves and how we chase a consistent style of footy to the end of the line.
1: Aussie Dakar champion Toby Price has been named as a late inclusion for the start of the Finke Desert Race in Central Australia tomorrow. Australian Independent Radio News.
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14: Gorgeous weather coming up. Well, for 2 days. Tomorrow and Saturday. Sunday, we've got a late shower coming through. Then from Monday and pretty well all the way through next week, it's back to showers again, you know, like 10 and 20 millimetres. But before then, beautiful tomorrow and Saturday. 21 degree top tomorrow. Then sitting well, pretty well on 22 degrees for right through next week. Overnight lows 12 tonight, 11 tomorrow night, and then 14 and 15 for Sunday and Monday, and 18 degrees now with good old Bertie Higgins. 94.1 FM.

0: Still a favourite, that one. Dragons, Are You Old Enough? And Hello to Kat, My Old Girlfriend. Because she was the girl in the video. And yes, I did ask her many years later. Her parents did know what that song was all about. Breakfast Club before that, Right on Track, and Key Largo from Bertie Higgins. At 17 past 6, Mark Irvine this afternoon, Radiothon 2026. We're into the home straight, which means we'll be starting to close off some of the big ones. For example, the Carnival Cruise, Whit Sunday Cruise, 5 days for two people. We're going to close that one off at midnight tonight. That's if you were looking to renew your membership. That's the one that you could win. If you haven't done it yet, you've got till midnight tonight. Jump on our website, 941fm.com.au. You've got till midnight to do that and rejoin, because we'll be announcing the winner tomorrow with Rhonda after 9 o'clock. Now, for the Burger Houseboat Holiday, the Robbie Williams tickets, that's going to close off tomorrow night at midnight. So if you wanted to win one of those, you've got till tomorrow night. And, of course, the big one, the Viking Danube River Cruise. We'll close that one off on Saturday lunchtime, 12 p.m, because we'll announce the winner Monday for that one. So if you want to get in for the big prizes, get onto the website, 941fm.com.au, click on Radiothon, fill it out, you're in. And you could be a winner from 94.1 FM. 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
3: Damn, this belly down.
4: Traffic on the Pacific Motorway is still quite busy southbound coming through Helens Vale and Arundel, but earlier congestion has eased. And Bermuda Street busy at Reedy Creek Road traffic lights, but easing through Varsity Lakes. Looks good for the Gold Coast Highway now through Surfers Paradise and through Southport. 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

0: Beach Boys. Yeah, I can hear that somewhere. With Bangles before that, Hazy Shade of Winter, and She Blinded Me with Science from Thomas Dolby. At 29 past six, having a look at some of the smaller prizes, and I don't mean that badly. I mean, you know, our wonderful sponsors who've, I mean the smaller prizes as opposed to the Danube River cruise and the Whitsunday cruise for 5 days. A lot of our sponsors have given us their products or services to give away for the Radiothon. For example, Brian's Auto Center in Miami have given us a voucher. That's worth $1,000 worth of voucher. We've already given away some. We've still got one left. Pimpama Shopping Centre. They've given us $100 worth of shopping voucher. Still got a couple of those left. What else we got down here? My Dance Studio voucher includes lessons and a dance party. Yep, that's up for grabs. The Blow Dry Hub voucher. Yep, that's up for grabs. So we've still got a stack of really good smaller prizes, if you will, with total respect to our wonderful sponsors who've given us all their products and services that we can give away with Radiothon. 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

0: Like those guys, Little Big Town with Summer Fever, Elton John and Brandy Carlile, Never Too Late, Black Lace Agadoo, it's like that one's not going to be stuck in your head, and Hearts from Marty Balin. Before that, it's 14 to 7, coming in from 7 o'clock tonight, Thursday night rock and roll. If you're a big fan of rock and roll, JP and JP as well, John Pierce, if you would think about becoming a 94.1 FM support group member, it is our Radiothon 2026. 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
4: Damn, this valley, damn.
5: Traffic's still busy on the Pacific Motorway southbound as you're coming past Smith Street, but congestion has eased. Bit of traffic still happening for Reedy Creek Road and Bermuda Street around Reedy Creek Road. It's also quite constant for traffic on Hooker Boulevard approaching the Gold Coast Highway through Broadbeach. 300,000 Australians homeless. 7.8 million Australians, one meal a day. Feed the hungry. House Australians. NewDeal.au. 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That's our sponsor, and that's traffic on the Gold Coast's own 94.1 FM.

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1: Hello there, I'm Terry Daniel. The federal government's tax changes have cleared their first parliamentary hurdle and have now moved to the Senate for debate. Labor is planning to rein in the capital gains discount and negative gearing concessions. The opposition and independents put up a range of changes to the legislation, but the government used its numbers to vote them down. Liberal leader Angus Taylor used question time to ask the Prime Minister why Labor took that approach.
2: Why did your government vote against lower income taxes 11 times, including the Coalition's plan for bigger and better income tax cuts year after year after year?
1: The federal government says the United States has nothing to gain from hiking tariffs on Australia. The Trump administration claims we have failed to prevent the import of goods made by slave labour. As a result, the US may increase its tariff on Australian products to 12.5%. Foreign Minister Penny Wong has told a parliamentary hearing the move would be harmful to both nations.
3: Australia ATIC continues to assert our view that we are not supportive of tariffs, and we continue to value open trade that has benefited both Australia and the United States.
1: Victorian Police Minister Anthony Carbines has conceded crime in Victoria is too high. After it was revealed, Victoria is Australia's car theft capital. New statistics reveal Victoria has higher insurance claims for stolen cars than all the other states combined. Insurance Council of Australia data shows there were $243 million in payouts from 12,500 claims last year. Mr. Carbines has urged people to take every precaution possible when locking up their cars to help police.
4: And all we can continue to do is make arrests and Victoria Police recover 80% of vehicles that are stolen within a year. Now, that's not acceptable to those who've had their vehicles stolen, but all we can ask people to do is make sure that they take every precaution possible.
1: The union represents

0: Sydney Immigration Detention staff has accused a security contractor of prioritising profits over safety, prompting strike action. Mark Dransfield has more.
1: Detention officers across the country are taking strike action, claiming systemic understaffing at Secure Journeys is creating dangerous levels of fatigue inside their facilities. The United Workers Union, Suria Nargulapolli, is demanding changes to wages and rostering to protect both staff and detainees.
2: They want to make sure that they have well-trained staff stay in the detention space so that they can provide the level of care and support which they need to do to the detainees and uphold the detention network.
0: The Queensland Police Service is now in the spotlight after being accused of misspending taxpayer money. The Crime and Corruption Commission has been called in to investigate these claims of financial mismanagement and governance failings. Acting Commissioner Brett Pointing says he's committed to leading the Queensland Police Service through the next phase of reform.
3: The review outlined 21 recommendations, with the key themes being financial management, governance and assurance, procurement capability, workforce resourcing and organisational accountability.
0: This is Air News. NRL legend Andrew Johns has declared Brisbane Broncos premiership defence is on life support. The Broncos are facing five straight losses when they host the Gold Coast Titans on Saturday night. Speaking on Freddie and the Eighth, John said their run home is too tough.
4: They have to win 9 of their last 12 to make the top four, which I don't think they will. And we've seen no one's won it from out the top four. So they are absolutely on life support.
0: Round 14 kicks off tonight. The Manly Sea Eagles are hosting the South Sydney Rabbitohs at Brookvale. And in other news, the Cronulla Sharks have re-signed fullback Will Kennedy for next season. Australia's cricketers play the third and deciding men's one-dayer against Pakistan tonight in Lahore. Turning to AFL news, and Gold Coast coach Damien Hardwick has told other clubs to keep their hands off two of the Suns' contracted stars. The outburst following St Kilda's reported interest in defender Joel Jeffrey and the Hawks eyeing off Bailey Humphrey. Hardwick making it clear the players are staying in the Sunshine State.
5: People can sit there and they can talk about Bailey Humphrey and Joel Jeffrey and all these players. They're contracted to us for the next 2 years. You can talk to them as much as you want, but they're contracted. They're not going anywhere as long as I'm coach of this football club.
0: The Geelong Cats are chasing a seventh straight win over the Adelaide Crows tonight at Adelaide Oval. The Cats will be without Lawson Humphreys after the defender failed to overcome an ankle injury. Meantime, Taylor Walker makes a welcome return for the Crows. Australian Independent Radio News.
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7: Yeah, it's a lovely winter's night on the Gold Coast. It's mostly clear, and tomorrow should be a sunny day with, well, it'll be a bit cooler. Westerly winds 15 to 25 kilometres an hour will keep the temperatures down a bit. They will become light in the evening. 21 degrees tomorrow is the maximum. Overnight, down in the early hours of the morning, we should get to 10 degrees. And then Saturday, mostly sunny. Slight chance of a shower near the coast, but zero chance elsewhere. 22 degrees the maximum for Saturday. Sunday, partly cloudy. And we can expect a shower or two, most likely in the afternoon and evening, a top of 22 degrees, and then some cloudy weather with showers beginning the week, at least through to Wednesday. Currently, on the coast, it's 17 degrees. G'day, I'm John Pearce, and it's Thursday night. That means it's time to bring out the band and the chorus and the voiceover guy and get the Rock and Roll Milk Bar underway. Thank you, Steve Arena.
8: Well, yes, we're in there. Hiya, guys and gals. This is your old friend, the guy with stacks of wax, some frisky discs, and the tops and pops. So here-

Thank you, gang. Yes, a wonderful opening to the Rock and Roll Milk Bar, and it's open for the next 3 hours of 50s rock and roll and 60s rock and roll. So stay with me. For the 3 hours, you'll hear some fabulous music and lots of it tonight in the Rock and Roll Milk Bar. So let's get some coins and wander over to the jukebox. It's thumping away there in the corner, just waiting to go. And I'll have a little look and see what I feel like to start with. How about some Eddie Cochran? All right. And.

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0: The Beatles with the Larry Williams song, Dizzy, Miss Lizzy. And Larry Williams before that with a song that was also recorded by the Beatles, Bad Boy. Little Richard with Jenny Jenny and Eddie Cochran, Jenny Jenny Jenny. And this is the Rock and Roll Milk Bar. I'm John Pierce. And coming up after this break, Dick Laurie.
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like Johnny B. Good. Hot licks, showing off. Number one. Did I practice all day and up into the night? My papa's hair was turning white, 'cause he didn't like rock and roll. He said, "You can stay, boy, but that's gotta go." He's a square. 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Picks and all, bid farewell to my poor paw. 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

0: 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Yeah.
1: That's Bobby Bear, misnamed on the record label as Bill Parsons, and the all-American boy, Duane Eddy, with a tune that was actually played by Al Casey, who was a guitarist in Duane Eddy's band. That's Ramrod, Bobby Cookson from Melbourne, and Rona, and Dick Laurie, who was actually Dick Glasser, and Handsome Guy. Good song. Gold Coast Zone, 94.1 FM. And this, of course, is the Rock and Roll Milk Bar. It's Thursday night, and we do it every Thursday night, and love it. And coming up, The Charms with Hearts of Stone.
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0: An idyllic place for a teenage getaway. A kooky little paradise from Joanne Campbell. The Everly Brothers, prior to that, and All I Have to Do Is Dream. Dion with Drip Drop. And The Charms, Hearts of Stone. What a good song. I like that. Gold Coast Zone 94.1 FM. Heck, I like them all. I love rock and roll from the 50s and 60s. And we've got the track from the 60s coming up after this break.
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0: 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Jan and Dean prior to that with I Found a Girl, the Hollies, We're Through, and the Kinks. First up in that set with You Really Got Me, the song that started their career and was a big inspiration on garage rock. 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

singer-songwriter John D. Loudermilk and The Language of Love. Mitchell Torek, who had a hit with Carabine twice. He had it in the mid-50s and then re-recorded it around 1959 and had a hit all over again with Carabine, or Caribbean, if you're going to be snarky about it. And Jimmy Soul first up, if you want to be happy for the rest of your life, and you know the rest. Little misogynist, I feel. Gold Coast Zone, 94.1 FM. And to take us out this first hour from Philadelphia, here's the All-Ons, and Don't Hang Up.

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Time to check out the weather. Clear night tonight, and that'll lead to a sunny day tomorrow. Be a bit cooler because of the westerly winds. 15 to 25 kilometres an hour they'll be blowing, and then they'll become light tomorrow evening. 21 degrees the maximum for tomorrow. Overnight, we should get down to 10 degrees. Mostly sunny on Saturday. Slight chance of a shower near the coast, but nowhere else. 22 degrees the maximum. And on Sunday, partly cloudy. Could get a shower or two, most likely in the afternoon and evening, and a top of 22. The partly cloudy weather and showers will continue into the early part of next week, at least. 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G'day, I'm John Pearce.

0: Early hit for Elvis Presley, Treat Me Nice. And before that, Bill Black's Combo. Bill Black used to be bass player for Elvis Presley. And an Elvis song, Don't Be Cruel. Cold Joy in there with Today's Teardrops, which was a song that was originally recorded by Ricky Nelson. And look who we had at the beginning of this hour. Ricky Nelson with Hello, Mary Lou, Gold Coast Home, 94.1 FM with Jerry Engler. After the break.
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0: What a voice, Brooke Benton, and It's Just a Matter of Time. Doo-wop group The Collegians. Prior to that with Zoom, Zoom, Zoom, and The Bell Notes with I've Had It. And first up in the set, rockabilly singer from Rochester in New York, Jerry Engler, and a song that he became famous for called Sputnik, The Satellite Girl. 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

0: Lovely teardrops from Jackie Wilson. Gene Pitney, True Love, Never Runs Smooth. And using the broomstick, Chubby Checker with Let's Limbo Some More, going under the broomstick. Whereas Brenda Lee, prior to that, was jumping the broomstick. This is 94.1 FM, and it's the Rock and Roll Milk Bar Thursday night. And we do it every Thursday night, and we have a ball doing it. I hope you're enjoying the music from the 50s and 60s. Mel Gadson up next with a song that was covered here in Australia by Digby Richards. And it's called Coming Down With Love.
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0: 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The origins of the species. It's about to tear apart what you thought about those oldies you know and love. Each week I'll investigate the origins of a certain song back to its earliest ancestor. You may think that song you love is the original. Well, I'm here to bust the myth. 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

Now we're doing 110. This certainly was a race. For a rambler to pass a caddy would be a big disgrace. The guy must have wanted to pass me out as he kept on tooting his horn. I'll show him that a Cadillac is not a car to scorn. Beep, beep, beep, beep, beep. His horn went beep, beep, beep. Now we're doing

0: Chuck Berry pleading with his dad to borrow the car. Dear Dad. Playmates with Beep Beep. Paul Anka, Tonight, My Love, Tonight. And Mel Gadson with a song that was recorded here in Australia, covered by Dig Richards. Coming Down with Love, Gold Coast Zone 94.1 FM.
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0: 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It's Radiothon 2026. There's only a couple of days left. Go in the draw for these fabulous prizes. Now, you can do it tomorrow by phoning 55-383-941. 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And just remember, there's only a couple of days left, so I suggest you do it as quickly as you can and make sure you go in the draw for the prizes that are left. And there's beauties there. Don't think that we're getting to the bottom of the barrel. We certainly ain't. And we'd certainly like you to be in there with a chance to win all the prizes, if you like. This is 94.1 FM, and here are the Deltones, a little Aussie doo-wop.

That's a song that Ray Charles and his orchestra had as a hit, instrumental hit, One Mint Julep. But that's the original and the vocal version by the Clovers. Dave Baby Cortez, talking of instrumentals and the happy organ. Johnny O'Keefe in there, Swanee River Rock, and the Deltones with You Are the Limit. This is 94.1 FM and it's the Rock and Roll Milk Bar with a few tracks left to go this hour. Ray Charles coming up. One Mint Julep. But that's the original and the vocal version by the Clovers. Dave Baby Cortez, talking of instrumentals and the happy organ. Johnny O'Keefe in there, Swanee River Rock, and the Deltones with You Are the Limit. This is 94.1 FM and it's the Rock and Roll Milk Bar with...

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1: 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And this is a song that was also recorded by The Animals. But this is the original from Ray Charles, Talking About You.

Ray Charles, talking about you, Gold Coast Zone, 94.1 FM, and this is the Rock and Roll Milk Bar. And just a reminder that the Carnival Cruise closes at midnight tonight. The winner will be announced tomorrow with Rhonda after 9 a.m. Of course, there's still another great big prize is still to come. The Viking Cruise, which closes at midday on Saturday. The winner will be announced after 9 a.m. on Monday. And the Burger Houseboat Holiday for 10 people, which sounds like a lot of fun. And the Robbie Williams tickets for the concert in Brisbane in November. That closes at midnight tomorrow night, and the winner will be announced after 9 a.m. on Saturday morning. So still some great prizes to come. So tomorrow, ring 555-383-941 or go to the website tonight and become a member of 94.1 FM or renew your support group membership. 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

94.1 FM, it's 9 o'clock and it's time to check the weather. Looking at the weather for tomorrow, it should be a sunny day, a little cooler because of the westerly winds. 15 to 25 kilometres an hour they'll be blowing, but they will become light in the evening. 10 is the expected minimum overnight, and only getting to 21 tomorrow as a maximum. Mostly sunny on Saturday with a slight chance of a shower near the coast, but nowhere else, and a top of 22. Partly cloudy with some showers expected on Sunday, sometime through the afternoon or evening, and the top of 22 degrees, and a bit of rain coming in the early part of next week. Currently, it's 17 degrees. G'day, I'm John Pearce, and it's certainly nice to have your company tonight in the Rock and Roll Milk Bar.

0: Originally from New Zealand, made her home in Australia, I'm glad she did. Used to throw the greatest parties in the late 60s, Dinah Lee and Don't You Know, Yakumo. Easy Beats with Friday on My Mind, Righteous Brothers, This Little Girl of Mine, and Ray Sharp, first up in Long John, a song that John Laws used to use as his opening many, many years ago, back in the early 60s. Coming up after the break, Jet Harris.
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2: 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June 1993, and Aerosmith's Get a Grip album was rocking the charts. We're living on the edge. We were listening to Lenny Kravitz, The Spin Doctors, and Sonia Dada. You don't treat me no good no more. And Aladdin was on our movie screens. I'm Jessica Stafford. 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

0: Love Potion, number 9, The Searchers, Roy Orbison with Lana, Paul and Paula, Young Lovers, and Jet Harris with Besame Mucho. Kiss Me a Lot is what it basically translates to. Gold Coast, 94.1 FM, and Tab Hunter, who was a teen idol as far as actors go. And, of course, if you're a teen idol actor, they try you out to sing. And he did okay. Got a song coming up that was a big hit for him.
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0: 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But he didn't reciprocate, if you know what I mean. And he also took on a singing career and had a big hit with this one, Young Love.

0: Van Morrison and them with Mystic Eyes. The Rolling Stones, It's All Over Now. Tom Jones and Once Upon a Time. And Tab Hunter with Young Love. That was that bracket here on 94.1 FM in the Rock and Roll Milk Bar on a Thursday night with John Pierce as we head towards the end of the Rock and Roll Milk Bar at 10 o'clock. Jimmy White standing by to jump in the chair and present 2 hours of Oz Rock, as only Jimmy can do it. So stay around for that here on 94.1 FM. In the meantime, after the break, Sonny and Cher.
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minute more.

0: That's a song that was a hit for the Swing and Blue Jeans, but also for Linda Ronstadt in the 70s. But that's the original version from Dionne Warwick's elder sister, Dee Dee Warwick. You're No Good. Sandy Nelson with Let There Be Drums before it. PJ Proby in there with Let the Water Run Down. And Sonny and Cher with Baby Don't Go. 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Great track from Benny Spellman coming up.
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0: That's Buddy Holly and Tell Me Now. Bobby Darin before that with You Must Have Been a Beautiful Baby, because baby, look at you now. And Billy Crash Craddock, I Want That. And Benny Spellman, great song, Lipstick Traces. He's the guy that had the original version of Fortune Teller. But I do like that song. 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
0: 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Had a little ball tonight. Hope you enjoyed the music, and we'll do it all again next Thursday night with music from the 50s and 60s in the Rock and Roll Milk Bar. Jimmy White coming up with the 2 hours of Oz Rock through until midnight. So stay around for that with Jimmy. Thanks for your company tonight. I'll catch you tomorrow for the long lunch. We'll take it out tonight with Dale and Grace, and I'm leaving it up to you. Thanks for your company.

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1: Well, it's been a nice sunny day today for us. Tomorrow, the 5th of June, mostly sunny for Friday. 12 till 21 is the temperature range. No rain whatsoever. And the same for Saturday and Sunday. Beautiful. And Cooley Rocks On is happening all this end of the week too. A lot of people in town. All right, from Jimmy White, welcome to Aussie Classics, Pop, Rock and Country. And here we go with Men at Work.

Close your eyes, and I'll kiss you. 'Cause you know tomorrow I'll be missing you. And I know there's one thing that you can be sure of. I'll never ever be untrue. And don't you know, darling, that even when I'm far, far away, I'll be riding home to you every day. And I'll be sending...

0: Johnny Young, All My Lovin', Tina Arena, Love You Less, and Men at Work, Down Under. That's where we are, and that was a big hit in 1982. And for the men and the women at work tonight, we dedicate that song to you. 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

0: Tony Worsley and the Fabulous Blue Jays, and it was Velvet Waters, and what a brilliant song. Slim Dusty, Lights on the Hill. I interviewed Slim on the hill, though on the hill at Mount Cutha, but it was daytime, and 5 seconds of summer with Amnesia on the Gold Coast Zone 94.1 FM, and Shepherd's coming up with Marsha Hines, Air Supply and a Stack More.
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0: There's Paul Kelly with Bradman. Yeah, he had the bat. Shepherd, keep me crazy. Well, we'll turn it on and get worse than that, because we've got the Mentals coming up right after this here with Jimmy White on 94.1 FM.
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0: Yeah, supply all out of love and Missy Higgins, the futon couch. You might be laying in that one tonight, eh? And Cold Chisel, Long Dark Road. Coming up to the top of the hour, 11 o'clock, and we're coming here till midnight with more classics, Aussie rock, pop and country.
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1: Nice sunny conditions, mostly sunny for tomorrow, minimum of 12, top of 21 degrees, no rain around, and that's for Friday the 5th of June, and it's similar for the next few days too. There's a lot of people here, and if you've just joined us, welcome to the Gold and Tweed Coast. 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

0: When you think about it, we've had some great stars, classic songs, and some more of them for you tonight. Twilight's What's Wrong With The Way I Live. Paul Kelly and Casey Chambers, a bit of country there. When you're both old and mad, some don't care and don't know. And Ozzy Crawl with Errol, 94.1 FM. It's coming up 8 after 11.
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0: 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Carice Eden before that, and Give Me Your Love. 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

0: Okay, Cassandra, stick around. That's Sherbet with the McClymonts. Forever begins tonight. And LRB, the other guy. Helen Reddy yet to come with us. We've got the Black Sorrows. We've got Christine Arnoux. And the important thing is we've got you.
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0: The late Renee Geyer, and that was one of her big songs too. We love that, Stairs and Whispers. Kate Sobrano, Having a Pash, Enjoy, and the Black Sorrows, Chain to the Wheel. Well, I'm not. I'm going to undo the chain and after this, leave the studio and look forward to coming back tomorrow night and giving you more Aussie classics, pop, rock and country. From Jimmy White, hey, have a good night.
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1: 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And Aladdin was on our movie screens. I'm Jessica Stafford. 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
3: 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And I tell you what, I got some great tracks lined up this hour. We'll be hearing from ELO, Debbie Harry and Blondie and one of her great songs. Alison Moyet is in there. Would you believe even a bit of Bryan Adams to keep the ladies happy? We know how much you like Bryan Adams. Fine Young Cannibals not too far away, as well as Tears for Fears. They're coming up in just a second, actually, at 94.1 FM. Another beautiful, fine, sunny day, 21 degrees. A little bit cooler this morning, sitting hovering around 10 or 12 degrees, depending on where you are at the moment. Winds, well, they will be west to northwesterly up to about 25 kilometres an hour before becoming light early this morning before sunrise, then going westerly 15 to 25 kilometres an hour in the morning. We do have a strong wind warning for the Gold Coast waters and Byron Coast waters for today. Tomorrow, Saturday, looking good. Sunny, 22 degrees, 9 degrees start, a little bit cooler. Slight chance of a shower in the evening and the wind swing around at the south-southwest, bringing us some cloudy weather and some showers, unfortunately. So Sunday, 22 degrees, and a pretty good chance of getting maybe up to 5 millimetres, but most likely in the afternoon or evening with the southerly winds coming through up to about 25 kilometres an hour. And then Monday, Tuesday, Wednesday and Thursday, we're expecting some showery conditions, partly cloudy days. Temperatures are hovering around, depending on the day, of course, around 22, 23 degrees. Heaviest falls will probably be Wednesday, maybe up to 15 millimetres. Every other day, sort of hovering around the 8 to 10 mark at 94.1 FM. As promised, a bit of Tears for Fears for you.

Bell and Lady Marmalade. Also, ABC, Poison Arrow, and Tears for Fears, and Everybody Wants to Rule the World at 94.1 FM, 14 past 5. Still to come, that song about frozen orange juice. ELO is also on the cards, as well as Blondie. Right now, here's the Rolling Stones and Tumbling Dice, 94.1 FM.

0: A light-hearted flower power era song, Peter Sarstedt and Frozen Orange Juice, a romantic stroll through the sunny hills of Madrid. How nice. Did all right for him in the charts too. 10 in the UK. Here in Australia, it did better. It got to number 8. 94.1 FM, Fine Young Cannibals before that, and the Rolling Stones and Tumbling Dice, 24 past 5. Any dramas on the roads, let me know. 55-383-941.
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0: Blondie and Call Me, which is what we want you to do after nine this morning when our operators are standing by for the last weekday of Radiothon. Still got those fantastic prizes to give away, including the $15,000 river cruise in Europe. Thank you very much. 55-383-941. After about 8:30 this morning, actually, we'll have operators standing by. Or go to our website, 941fm.au, to check out all the prizes and renew your membership or join up for the very first time. Oh, ELO before that. And Megan Trainor, all about the bass. Friday, 5th of June, World Environment Day today. A little bit of a teaser for you for some of the things that have taken place on this day. Kay Cottee sailed into Sydney Harbour. Can you remember the name of her yacht? Becoming the first woman to circumnavigate the world non-stop all the way back in 1988. Who was it that was announced the richest female musician in the world in 2019? And it wasn't just all about the music. And it was also on this day. I shouldn't laugh. His pet boa constrictor died after being bitten by a rat in 1977. One can assume that the rat was about to become dinner but got in first. Who was the artist that had that snake? I think you might know, but I'll confirm it for you just before 7 at 94.1 FM.
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If you know any different, let me know, please. For Radiothon, yes, raising money here at 94.1 FM to keep us on air. You can join up and become a member. And if you want to win that Viking cruise, the $15,000 8-day Viking cruise down the Danube River, supplied by our sponsors, Travel Masters and the Travel Studio at the Q Supercentre. And also we've got the AA reserve seating tickets too for Robbie Williams in Brisbane on the 20th of November and an overnight stay in an executive suite at the Royal on the Park. You better move quick if you haven't renewed or join up for the very first time, because the cut-off date is 12 p.m. tomorrow for those prizes and a few others as well. 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Here's the Supremes, 7 to 6.

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2: Good morning, I'm Lee Harrison. Opposition leader Angus Taylor has accused Labor of political bastardry after ramming through its tax legislation. Changes to capital gains and negative gearing have passed through the lower house and will now be debated in the Senate. The federal government's bill includes a $250 tax offset and an instant $1,000 deduction on expenses. Mr. Taylor's told Parliament the government's legislation will leave people worse off.
3: This tricky treasurer has deliberately tied these measures to its toxic taxes. Ramming this legislation through the Parliament without sufficient scrutiny is an act of political expediency, an act of political bastardry, Mr. Speaker.
2: The Reserve Bank Governor claims consecutive interest rate rises have helped bring down property prices. The RBA has increased the cash rate three times this year, with the figure now at 4.35%. House prices in Sydney and Melbourne have both come down. Michelle Bullock has told a parliamentary hearing the Reserve Bank has played a role.
4: Conditions in the housing market have eased in recent months, and that partly reflects tighter monetary policy.
2: The Queensland Police Service is being investigated by the Crime and Corruption Commission following an independent financial review. The damning report found serious claims of financial mismanagement and governance failings among the service. Queensland Police Minister Dan Purdy says they'll work with the recommendations and make changes.
5: This review aims to refocus the organisation on frontline policing, and the terms of reference were clear. No redundancies, frontline policing services as a priority, and community safety is paramount.
2: A former Perth primary school teacher and babysitter has been sentenced to 6.5 years behind bars for sexually abusing 9 children. The court heard Kurt David Charlton used his professional qualifications to secure employment as a babysitter for most of his victims, the youngest who was just 18 months old. Prosecutors described the offending as brazen, telling the court the 29-year-old indecently dealt with and photographed the children at their homes, in public pools, and at his own school. The Australian Medicinal Cannabis Association is urging state and territory governments to implement consistent laws allowing patients to drive unimpaired by their treatment. New South Wales will soon begin a trial to stop the automatic criminalisation of registered users who drive with trace amounts of THC in their system. Advocate Lucy Haslam says medicinal cannabis can help chronically ill people regain their independence.
6: It's actually very good medicine, and I learnt this the hard way through having a son that was terminally ill after 5 years of chemo, had no quality of life. And we tried cannabis as a last resort, and the response was overwhelming. It stopped him from vomiting. It's sad that it's a decade since legalisation and we're still fighting for the ability to be able to drive your vehicle when you're unimpaired.
2: And Elon Musk could become the world's first trillionaire after revealing plans for SpaceX to trade publicly. This is Air News. The Adelaide Crows have finally claimed a win over the Geelong Cats in Adelaide in last night's AFL. Terry Daniel reports.
7: The Adelaide Crows have hung on to upset the Geelong Cats with a 1-point win at Adelaide Oval. The win ends Geelong's 6-game streak over the Crows. Crows captain Jordan Dawson finished with 22 disposals and 3 goals, and on Fox Footy, he was finally glad to get a win over the Cats at Adelaide Oval.
8: Tried to save the game there the last 7 minutes, and to their credit, they used their numbers well around the contest and were able to score against us, but it's the first time I've beaten Geelong since being at Adelaide, so they've had the wood over us, so we really set ourselves this week to bring out Hunt, and yeah, it was a good time.

0: us.
1: Final score, Adelaide Crows 11-9-75, Geelong Cats 10-14-74. Terry Daniel, Air Sport.
2: To rugby league now, and Manly's made it 3 NRL wins in a row at home, beating South Sydney 28-14. The Sea Eagles' Luke Brooks says it caps off a big week that saw Kieran Foran appointed permanent head coach.
3: Yeah, massive week for the club. And we wanted to come out here, put on a good performance. We started a little shaky, but got back to the way we wanted to play. And I thought it was a great performance.
2: And a woman ranked 115 in the world has made it all the way to the final at the French Open. Maya Halinska has beaten Diana Schneider 7-6-6-4, pitting her in the final against sixth seed Myra Andreeva. Australian Independent Radio News.
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5: Morning. Welcome to Friday. And the front end of a long weekend for some of you. 94.1 FM forecast. Mixed bag. Looking all right today and tomorrow, but then it goes a little belly up with some showers coming through today. Fine and sunny. Westerly winds 15 to 25 kilometres an hour, 21 degrees. West-northwest at the moment. Gusting up to 32 kilometres an hour at the seaway at the moment. Okay, we do have a strong wind warning today for Gold Coast waters and Byron Coast waters. Sunny tomorrow, 9 degrees start, a bit cooler tomorrow morning, down to 9 degrees, top of 22, and the light winds in the morning will eventually go southerly up to about 20 kilometres an hour. Then the showers arrive. But look, it's not going to be an awful lot of activity. Partly cloudy with a high chance of showers every day from Sunday all the way through until Thursday, and just about every day the southerlies or southeasterlies pushing through, going a little bit east during the day. 13 degrees on Sunday, 22 is what we're expecting during the day, and 6 millimetres of afternoon or evening showers. Monday, Tuesday, Wednesday, pretty much the same, anywhere between 7 and 9 millimetres expected. Morning's not too cold, temperatures of around about 14 or 15 degrees, tops of 22 or 24 degrees with those southeasterlies. Then on Thursday, it ramps up a bit. High chance of getting maybe up to 15 millimetres on Thursday, but light winds though, if that's a plus. And a top of 24 degrees. Pretty mild this morning. Just been having a bit of a wander around. Byron, you're sitting on 14 degrees at the moment, 12 at Cabarita Beach, 11 at Timbolgum, also 11 at Mudra Bar, 15 degrees at Narang, 13 at Boat Desert, and we've got 15 degrees at Hope Island as well, and 15 degrees right here at Mermaid, where we are, at 94.1 FM. Any dramas on the roads, let me know, please. Here's U2 and Ordinary Love, 7 past 6.

Dave Dobbin and Slice of Heaven. Also, U2 and Ordinary Love at 94.1 FM. Travelling all right on the roads. Except if you're heading through the Tuchin Tunnel northbound, there's roadworks going on there, so the traffic is a little bit slow to go with the roadworks, unfortunately. I'm not too sure how many lanes are blocked, but we'll get an update from Sally Ann in just a moment or two. And I will give you a rundown of the prizes to be won this morning. Radiothon, oh wow, we've got another fantastic voucher to give away, and these are very popular too. I'll give you all the details. Hey, this wasn't me, by the way. I'll give you all the details after Led Zeppelin. I didn't put this in. It was already in the program this morning. Love this. Led Zeppelin and rock and roll at 94.1 FM.

0: I can still hear my parents. Turn that racket down! Thumping on the lounge room floor because I was in the basement. And I was very impressed with my hi-fi system, including 12-inch subwoofers. Oh, it was fantastic. Led Zeppelin and rock and roll at 94.1 FM. 20 past 6, Radiothon. We are a community radio station relying on your membership to keep us going. Yeah, that's right, to keep us on air. The money, $55 it'll cost you to join up. And lots of activities through the year that you can get involved with. And, of course, we give you a birthday shout-out on the day. And you go into the draw for the lunch or dinner for two to our sponsors, the House of Siam. Well, the big one is coming up. But first of all, we've got to get through today. We've got some fantastic prizes to give away today. This will be drawn at 9.30 this morning. So if you never become a member, join up, 941fm.au. Or you can do the .com.au if you prefer. It doesn't matter. Or you can call us after about 8.30 this morning on 553-883-941 and we'll take down all your details. I can't do it right now because I can't push buttons and talk and breathe and write at the same time. How about this? Carafix, a $200 voucher. This will be drawn at 9.30 this morning. Carafix in Arundel. They fix caravans. That's right. 50 years fixing caravans on the Gold Coast. They've got two locations too. Longest serving caravan repair centre, Jayco authorised, insurance approved, trade qualified, servicing the Gold Coast since 1976. That $200 voucher will be yours if you have already renewed your membership or joined up for the first time. If you haven't, do it now. Go to the computer and do it now. These have been so popular. I think this is the second. I think this is the third one we've given away. A $1,000 Brian's Auto voucher. That'll be drawn at 11.30 this morning. Such a great, iconic local service station and the great supporter of 94.1 FM. A $1,000 voucher to use on anything you like, but I'm picking it'll be petrol or maybe diesel. Yeah, you can use it on fuel, servicing, tyres, in-store, local stuff. If you're a local, you know Brian's Auto Centre, open 24 hours, 7 days a week on the highway at Miami, and they're very pleased now that all the tram works have been done. We've also got the My Dance Studio at Runaway Bay, a $500 voucher for a dance program. Private lessons. How cool is that? Thanks, Margaret. Natasha Martin Gold Coast Digestive Health. That's worth $175. Surfers Paradise River Cruise. That's always a lot of fun. A double pass to do that. And the big one. Now, this closes at 12 midday on Saturday. The Viking Cruise, $15,000 it's worth down the Danube River. This is a fantastic prize. If you want to be in the running for this, you better rejoin if you haven't already done it or renew your membership. And don't forget, of course, we've also got the Burger Houseboat Holiday and the Robbie Williams tickets. That closes at midnight tonight. So you've got to join up or renew, 941fm.au.
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0: 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Toyota. Down, Sally, down. Now, Sally Ann, what's going on with the Tugun Tunnel?
2: Thanks, Richard. There are roadworks for Tugun Tunnel northbound direction on the Pacific Motorway and slow traffic to go with it. Reedy Creek Road, there is some build-up already as you're heading through towards the M1 in the westbound direction, and Brisbane Road's quite busy approaching Pine Ridge Road traffic lights eastbound. Heading through towards Brisbane, there's some minor congestion around Slacks Creek. The new Queensland government is delivering tougher e-scooter and e-bike laws from the 1st of July to stop behaviour that puts lives at risk. Find out more at qld.gov.au. 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

0: Smokey Robinson and Tears of a Clown at 94.1 FM, coming up to 6.30, a nice looking morning. Are many boats heading out? What are conditions like? Well, let's find out at the Southport Seaway Tower. Morning, Mary, how are you?
1: Morning, Richard. I'm good. How are you doing?
0: Very well. Nice looking morning again. I'm loving it.
1: Yeah, beautiful. Yeah. Just gorgeous.
0: Yeah. Yeah. The sun's not quite up yet, is it?
1: No, it's just peeking up over the horizon a little bit. You can see the sun peeking up over the clouds.
0: Yeah,
1: it's lovely.
0: That's cool. Hey, what have you rated the bar at?
1: Rated the bar at slight at the moment. Mm. Maybe slight to moderate at times. Yeah.
0: Okay, righto. Any boats, any customers, any boats heading out, any trawlers?
1: About six boats have headed out. No trawlers have been seen thus far.
0: Okay, fair enough. Tide times, I think we've got a high tide coming up, haven't we?
1: We have a high tide coming up at 11:15 at 1.09, mm-hmm. and then a low tide at 4:37 at 0.52.
0: Not quite as cold as it was yesterday morning. What's the current temp there and the wind speed?
1: The wind speed is 10 knots with gusts up to 11, mm-hmm. And the temperature is 14.8 here at the Seaway at the moment.
0: It's a mild morning.
1: There you go.
0: You have a good day and a good weekend.
1: Great, thank you. You do the same. Okay. Take care.
0: Thank you.
1: Bye.
0: There is a strong wind warning today too. I forgot to mention that for Gold Coast waters and Byron Coast waters down at Point Danger VMR. Hello, Michelle.
2: Good morning to you, Richard.
0: What's going on down there?
2: Strong wind warning, that's a good one to say. However, the bar is still slight at the moment, so easy getting out there, but it might get a bit rocky out there.
0: Okay.
2: So we have an average of the wave rider at 0.6 and a maximum of just under 1, mm-hmm. Which in the direction from east, and the temperature of the water is 21.7.
0: Nice.
2: However, offshore, the wave rider is around about the same from an easterly direction, and it's 22.9 out there.
0: Okay.
2: And then you've got a 14.2 temperature at the Gold Coast Airport with only 6 to 8 knots, mm-hmm. from the northwest. Okay, so we have about 6 knots offshore as mm-hmm. far as wind's concerned.
0: Right.
2: We have 8 logged on with about 7 already gone out that bar.
0: Yeah.
2: No trawlers seen.
0: Yeah.
2: Or heard. We have about 20, we've gone from 2 to 20 surfers within a half an hour.
0: Okay. They're getting away.
2: Not much at the moment. I think they're out there discussing their work week. There's a couple of overheads for three-year-olds. And so, you've just mentioned the strong wind warning we have.
0: Yes.
2: And so the winds are going to get up to 15 to 20 from the southwest this morning with 30 knots in the afternoon. And that goes the same, you've just spoken
0: to the seaway.
2: There's a same up there, yes. Seas 1.5 to 2.5.
0: Getting up.
2: What else can we tell you? What about the tide? Would you like to know?
0: Yeah, go on quickly. Tweed tide
2: times. Okay, go on quickly. I know 11 hours at 11:09 is high at a 1.14, and low will be 4:30 this afternoon at a 0.61. And here comes the sun. And you have a wonderful day. And thank you to your listeners.
0: Thanks,
2: Take care out there.
0: Bye.
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Yeah, drop us a text. Thank you, Pam. Boy, you must live in a nice spot there at Burley. Great photos of the sunrise this morning. Thank you very much. And this from Andy O. Andy the truckie, actually, not Andy O. There's too many Andys that listen to us. Hi, Richard. I'm hearing about a chemical building fire. Yes, I heard that this morning too. It's closed part of the Gateway Bridge. Can you check this? All the traffic will be diverted through the city, no doubt, if this is true. Cheers, mate. Yes, I'm just having a look now at the Queensland Traffic website and the update. Clear as mud, of course. It's round Queensport Road, which is just before the gateway, heading northbound at Murarrie, and roads, the lane or the roads are blocked, or a road is blocked between Lytton Road and Ives Street. This is because of a fire. There's a warehouse fire, and I think chemicals involved, and there's a bit of an exclusion zone in place, I believe. So that might cause a bit of a traffic problem. We'll update that very shortly with Sally Ann at 94.1 FM. Here's Katy Perry and Hot and Cold.

0: Katy Perry and Hot and Cold at the Gold Coast Zone, 94.1 FM. We'll have a look at the traffic. We'll see how we've got problems with the tug and tunnel this morning. Yeah, I know, Tugan. 12 to 7. Oh, and we'll have a look at the events that have taken place on this day. World Environment Day today, Friday the 5th of June. Something went up in the air for the very first time in 1783. And David Bowie, under his real name, David Jones, released his very first single in 1964. Do you know what the name of it is? Have you ever heard it? I'll play it for you just before 7 at 94.1 FM.
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0: Reserve Bank saying that everything's okay. 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
5: Damn, this Telly, damn.
0: Tugan Tunnel, what's going on, Sally Ann?
6: Thanks, Richard. There is still congestion for the Pacific Motorway northbound at the back of the airport around Tugan Tunnel. There have been roadworks this morning. Seems to have eased now for Brisbane Road at Computer Street eastbound after some earlier roadworks there at Arundel. And heading through to Brisbane, traffic is under speed around Slacks Creek as usual. Ask 1-800-MEDICARE for free non-emergency health advice 24/7 from registered nurses. 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That's our sponsor, and that's traffic on the Gold Coast's own 94.1 FM.

Getting lots of text messages and phone calls about the Gateway Bridge. Here's the update. Oh, that was radio, by the way. Jack and Jill at 94.1 FM, 5 to 7. The Gateway Motorway and the Gateway Bridge are open to traffic, yes, but they were closed earlier this morning, only a few hours ago, following the large industrial fire that broke out at Murarrie. The road is now open, but there are some exclusion zones around the fire itself. But certainly the gateway is open. Around about 4:30 this morning, this happened, a massive blaze at a commercial building in Alexandra Place. There was they've revoked an emergency declaration that was in force. They revoked that around about 6 o'clock, but there's still heavy traffic in the area, but the gateway is open, the bridge, no dramas getting to the Brisbane Airport if that's where you're heading for. Let's have a look at the events that have taken place on this day. World Environment Day, Friday the 5th of June, 4 to 7. That was on this day the very first public demonstration of a hot air balloon flight took place over France in 1783. Alice Cooper, yes, there was a small problem with his large snake, his pet boa constrictor. It passed away. It had been a significant part of his live show for several years, and it was unfortunately bitten by a rat that was about to become its midday meal, but the rat got in first. And Alice Cooper was very distressed by the whole thing because of the loss of his trusted colleague, and he held a public audition to find a suitable replacement, which he did. And when he came to play here at the Broadwater Parklands a couple of years ago, he had one with him. It was obviously a local one. I'm sure he didn't pack it in the overhead locker. Apple II, the world's first personal computer, went on sale in the US in 1977. We've come a long way since then, haven't we? Can you remember the name of her vessel? First Lady. Kay Cottee sailed into Sydney Harbour on board First Lady, becoming the first woman to circumnavigate the world non-stop. That's a hell of a feat. Forbes magazine announced Rihanna was the richest female musician in the world in 2019. She had amassed a fortune of about $600 million, largely through her music and her makeup business. And Astrid Gilberto, the Brazilian bossa nova singer, she was 83 when she passed away in 2023, best known for her 1964 hit, The Girl from Ipanema, recorded with her then husband. And it was on this day, under his real name, David Jones, he released his very first single in 1964 called Liza Jane, David Bowie.

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3: Good morning, I'm Lee Harrison. The Prime Minister will use a speech to defend his government's contentious budget measures. Anthony Albanese is expected to argue the changes are needed to protect Australia from joining the social and economic dislocation being seen overseas. The Australian reports he'll suggest the government is trying to fix a system that isn't working for people. The government's tax changes have cleared their first parliamentary hurdle and have now moved to the Senate for debate. Labor's planning to rein in the capital gains tax discount and negative gearing concessions. The opposition and independents put up a range of changes to the legislation, but the government used its numbers to vote them down. Liberal leader Angus Taylor used question time to ask the Prime Minister why Labor took that approach.
4: Why did your government vote against lower income taxes 11 times, including the Coalition's plan for bigger and better income tax cuts year after year after year?
3: Almost 80% of under-16s are still using social media platforms 6 months after they were banned. A Pew Profile study found 40% of children admit bypassing restrictions, while only a third have been subject to facial scanning. Chief Executive Martin Filz says children don't need to do much to skirt the ban.
5: Common ways are using a browser instead of an app, using friends' accounts, reinstalling apps, fake birthdays, parent or sibling accounts.
3: A boy will face court today charged with violent extremist offences. Georgia Condek has more.
6: The 13-year-old was arrested and charged last month for allegedly threatening people on the Sunshine Coast. On May 28, officers were called to a service station in Maryborough following reports of a person with a knife. The teenager was taken into custody and dealt with under the Youth Justice Act. Further investigations with detectives from the Counter-Terrorism Investigation Group conducted a search of the boy's address where electronic devices were seized. He's since been charged with preparation or planning to cause death or grievous bodily harm. Police are not treating the incident as a terrorist attack. Georgia Condek reporting.
3: Hezbollah has rejected the terms of the US-backed ceasefire brokered between Israel and Lebanon. The countries announced a renewal of the agreement, which was contingent on the cessation of attacks by the militant group. The fighting in southern Lebanon has been highlighted by officials in Iran as a hurdle to talks to end the conflict with the Middle East. Students affected by technical issues which hit this year's NAPLAN testing will not receive adjusted marks. And a climbing guide thought to have died on Mount Everest has been found alive, spotted crawling down to base camp 6 days after he was last seen alive. This is Air News. The Manly Sea Eagles have moved into third place on the NRL ladder after a win at home in last night's NRL. Terry Daniel reports.
7: The Manly Sea Eagles have provisionally moved into the NRL top four with a 28-14 win over the South Sydney Rabbitohs at Brookvale Oval. Manly overcame an early deficit and a sin bin to their fullback to defeat South Sydney in front of thousands of Sea Eagles fans who turned out to cheer on their new permanent coach, Kieran Foran. He now has his 8th win in 10 games in charge of Manly. Manly 5'8" Luke Brooks telling Nine it was a huge week for the club.
8: Yeah, a massive week for the club, and we wanted to come out here and put on a good performance. We started a little shaky, but we got back to the way we wanted to play, and yeah, I thought it was a great performance.
7: Terry Daniel, Air Sport.
3: AFL Round 13's kicked off with a 1-point thriller at Adelaide Oval, with a hometown win for the Crows 11-9-75 over Geelong's 10-14-74. Midfielder Jordan Dawson has told Fox Footy it's a great feeling to beat the Cats.
9: Tried to save the game there the last 7 minutes, and to their credit, they used their numbers well around the contest and were able to score against us, but it's the first time I've beaten Geelong since being at Adelaide.
3: Pakistan has beaten the Aussies by 4 wickets in their third one-day international in Lahore. and the Knicks have taken a 1-0 lead over the Spurs in the NBA Finals.

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2: 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Forecast for today, strong wind warning today for Byron Coast waters and Gold Coast waters, getting up to about 30 knots from the southwest later on this afternoon. Onshore, it won't be quite that windy. Westerlies today, eventually, 15 to 25 kilometres an hour at the moment. It's west-northwest, around about 11. 21 degrees we're expecting today. It will be fine and sunny. Fine and sunny tomorrow, too. A bit cooler tomorrow morning, down to 9 degrees, top of 22. Southerly winds pushing through tomorrow. And then, unfortunately, partly cloudy with a high chance of showers and southerly or southeasterly winds all the way through until Thursday. As far as the shower activity is concerned, Sunday, I'll let you know about Sunday so it doesn't interrupt your day, so you can make plans. 13 degrees Sunday morning, 22 during the day, and maybe a good chance of getting 6 millimetres of afternoon or evening showers, okay? But then Monday through to Thursday, anywhere between 7 and 15 millimetres. 7 on Monday, 9 on Tuesday, 8 on Wednesday, and up to 15 millimetres on Thursday. The only saving factor about Thursday is that it's light winds. At the moment, the temperatures have actually gone backwards. This often happens on sunrise, of course. Byron Bay, at the moment, you're sitting on 15 degrees, 9 at Cabarita Beach, 9 at Timbalgam as well, 12 at Bow Desert, 9 at Reedy Creek, 14 at Hope Island and Mermaid Beach, where I'm sitting, and 14 at the Gold Coast Seaway. 94.1 FM Sport Group members will get a shout-out for your birthday in just a moment. Into that draw too, which we'll do today for the lunch or dinner for two to the House of Siam, our sponsors. A Boston actor and singer is celebrating 55 years old today. Had a near-fatal brush, this birthday boy, with 9/11. Has a history-making family tree. He's sort of related to Madonna and Celine Dion. He has a third nipple. It's true. As a third nipple. He was going to be in a boy band. Well, he was actually in a boy band for about 3 months, but then he quit. He did have a solo hit, which I'm going to play for you. And Rolling Stone magazine voted it him the worst male singer of the year in 1992, despite the massive success of his 1991 hit, which I will play for you to celebrate his 55th birthday after we hear from John Farnham at 94.1 FM.

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1: 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We've also got Joe Taylor at Carrara, Peter O'Brien from Miami, Bevan White at Southport, just about there, John Summers at Labrador. Happy birthday to you all. Thank you for being 94.1 FM Sport Group members. 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And we've got some fantastic prizes to give away this morning, including the Brian's Auto Centre $1,000 voucher. Hello. And the Cara Fix at Arundel. Cara Fix, they have been on the coast since 1976, repairing caravans for 50 years. And there's a stack of other prizes as well. You can win all of those this morning. And across the weekend, of course, we've got the big cruise, the Viking Cruise. 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Joanna Lockwood, remember her well from number 96 Cop Shop, Matlock Police, E Street, done so much stuff over the years, and Sons and Daughters as well. Joanna Lockwood, born on this day, 76 years of age today. Kenny G, the saxophonist, had that big instrumental hit in 1984, Songbird, and in 97 he set the world record by playing one continuous note, an E-flat note, on his saxophone for 45 minutes and 47 seconds. Kenny G is 70 years old today. Toni Perrin celebrating a birthday today. Can you remember the characters she played? Toni Winsor in E Street and Beth Armstrong in Home and Away. She also starred in the film All Men Are Liars. Oh, no, we're not. Don't put us in the same boat as the Prime Minister, please. Toni Perrin, born in Sydney, is 54 years old today. Spent a bit of time working in LA as well. And this guy's celebrating a birthday today, a 55-year-old Boston-born actor and singer. He was supposed to be on one of the 9/11 flights, but some friends who had booked to fly on American Airlines Flight 11, which crashed into the World Trade Center, they changed their travel plans at the last minute to attend a film festival in Toronto. He has a third nipple. That's true. This actor has a third nipple. he actually was in a boy band for a little while, but it didn't last long, only 3 months. And then he left this boy band, which went on to become very famous. He has some fascinating celebrity relatives, not only his brother, who's in the boy band, but also he's a distant relative of Madonna and also Celine Dion. He spent many years removing all his tattoos. And the Rolling Stone magazine readers voted him the worst male singer in 1992, despite the massive success of this song I'm about to play for you in 1991 called Good Vibrations. No, nothing to do with the Beach Boys. Mark Wahlberg, actor and singer. Yes, he is celebrating 55 years old today, and he's done so many movies over the years, and for a while he had a recording career and called himself Marky Mark and the Funky Bunch in Good Vibrations. Yeah.

0: When somebody says to you, with respect, you know you're about to get verbally slammed. With respect, Marky Mark and the Funky Bunch, I think I agree with the rest of the Rolling Stone voters, the magazine readers who voted you the worst male singer of the year in 1992, even though that was a massive hit for him in 1991 in the US. Yeah, Marky Mark and the Funky Bunch and Good Vibrations. Mark Wahlberg celebrating his birthday today and the band that he was going to be in because of his brother, of course. And he was only with them for about 3 months, New Kids on the Block. He lasted 3 months and then left, but of course they went on to have a great deal of success. I think Mark might be a better actor. Balls Up is his latest movie. Principal photography began here in Village Roadshow Studios in 2024 and around Brisbane. The other movies he's done, The Fighter, The Departed, Planet of the Apes, Perfect Storm, The Italian Job, the 2003 version and Three Kings. And his recording career didn't last that long, I don't think. Mark Wahlberg, 55 years old today, and happy birthday to our 94.1 FM Sport Group members. Still trying to get over the fact he's got three nipples. Happy birthday to John Summers from Labrador. Happy birthday, John. Catherine Bridle at Surfers Paradise. Chantel Woodford at Mermaid Waters. Deborah Cox at Helensvale. Bevan White at Southport. Peter O'Brien from Miami. And Joe Taylor at Carrara. Thank you for being 94.1 FM Support Group members. I'm assuming you've renewed your membership. I hope you have, because the countdown is on for the big prizes. We've got some big ones to give away today. And then, of course, we've got the big one, the Viking Cruise, tomorrow. So make sure, and the big one this morning is the Brian's Auto Centre $1,000 voucher. Yeah, at Miami. You can use it on anything, fuel, tyres, servicing, whatever. Make sure you renew your membership or join up for the first time. You can call us after about 8:30 this morning, 55-383-941. We'll have operators here. Or you can go to the website now, 941fm.au. 22 past 7, traffic next.
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0: Damn. And we're travelling, Sally Ann.
2: Thanks, Richard. Traffic is busy southbound through Arundel on the Pacific Motorway, and it's easing now for the M1 northbound at Tugan after there were some roadworks at Tugan Tunnel. Gold Coast Highway still looks good through Broadbeach and Fernie Ave through Surfers Paradise. There are no delays. It's even a good run around Southport with no build-up at North Street. 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That's our sponsor, and that's traffic on the Gold Coast's own 94.1 FM.

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1: This is Air News Queensland. I'm Lee Harrison. The Queensland Police Service is under the microscope over serious claims of financial mismanagement. Steve Barker with more.
2: It's forecast that the QPS will face a $400 million funding black hole by the end of this month. The Crime and Corruption Commission has been called in to investigate serious claims of financial mismanagement and governance failings within the Queensland Police Service. The state's top cop says the QPS has been living beyond its means after it was accused of defying the government to spend taxpayer money on purposes it wasn't intended for, triggering the CCC probe. A report also found police did not attend committee meetings when they should, when key decisions were being made. Police Minister Dan Purdy says the review is not pretty. Steve Barker, Air News.
1: A Queensland man will face court today after police foiled an alleged plot to smuggle him out of the country. The 32-year-old was arrested on board a yacht off the coast of WA, alongside three others accused of planning to sail him to Indonesia. The alleged bikie is facing a string of charges, including drug trafficking and assault occasioning bodily harm. A motorcyclist who was trapped under a car after a collision on Brisbane's north side believes he owes his life to a group of bystanders. With that story, Peter Jones.
3: Tyler Weeb was on his way to work on Gympie Road in Kedron on Wednesday morning when the crash happened, leaving him with broken ribs, a broken collarbone and a collapsed lung. Mr. Weeb says he was trapped under a car for about 2 minutes before a group of 15 bystanders came to his aid and lifted the vehicle off him. The father of two was taken to hospital in a life-threatening condition but has since stabilised. He's expressed his gratitude for the Good Samaritans, whom he says he wouldn't be here without. He says it really shows Australia and Queenslanders stepping up. Peter Jones, Air News.
1: And Moreton Bay City Council is today acknowledging World Environment Day and the wildlife and land in the region. Initiatives are being established across the region to protect the local flora and fauna and continue efforts to remain green as we grow. Deputy Mayor Jody Shipway says it's important to prioritise the environment for the next generation.
4: Last financial year alone, we invested $20 million towards conserving our natural environment. We have a wonderful land buyback program. If we identify a parcel of land that may be at risk of being developed, we do have funds in our budget so that we can purchase land back and protect that land forever.
1: To sport now and in the NRL, Manly's dream run under new coach Kieran Foran continued overnight. The Sea Eagles moving to third on the ladder with a 28-14 win over the Rabbitohs at Brookvale. South's Cody Walker says they were outplayed despite having the early momentum.
5: Probably the second or third set we had down there, we probably panicked a little bit. And then you're given quality sides like Manly, easy outs out of yardage. They're going to hurt you. They've got quality all over the park and they showed that.
1: Two Queensland derbies to come on Saturday, the Cowboys hosting the Dolphins and the Broncos hosting the Titans. In the AFL, Adelaide's defeated Geelong by 1 point, winning 75-74 at Adelaide Oval. And Pakistan has won the one-day cricket series against Australia, winning game 3 by 4 wickets in Lahore. This is Air News Queensland.
0: Hi, it's Andy. It's the ultimate Southern Hemisphere expedition. Fly, cruise, and stay package to South America and Antarctica. From the vibrant cities of Buenos Aires and Santiago, sail through Chile's dramatic fjords, cross the legendary Drake Passage, and on to the pristine beauty of Antarctica. Return via the Falklands and enjoy Uruguay's elegant coastline in Montevideo.
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8: Rugby commencing tomorrow and the weather looks good too after a bye last weekend with Surface Paradise Dolphins at home on their multicultural day to Colleges Knights. Surface still have a number of players out injured but will field a strong side against the Knights in what is expected to be an entertaining spectacle. Hard to split the two teams, but Colleges deserve to go into the game as favourites. On form, Narang should be too strong for Palm Beach Alligators and Gold Coast Eagles shouldn't have too many difficulties with the struggling Bond Pirates. Bond has struggled for players this year So I have to be congratulated for turning up every Saturday. Hopefully they will get a win at some stage. Local rugby news, thanks to our sponsors, Grand Motors Toyota, Wallstrom Financial Services and Tradie. Marine forecast at 94.1 FM, 25 to 8. Strong wind warning for both sides of the border today. Westerlies 15 to 20 knots, reaching up to 30 knots offshore during the morning and then tending southwesterly in the late afternoon. Around about a metre the seas, increasing 1.5 to 2.5 metres offshore. Certainly not like that at the moment. Wave rider buoy earlier this morning, 0.6 on an average and 0.9 on a maximum. Water temperature hovering around just under 22 degrees. High tide coming up at 11.15 this morning. Low tide around about 4.30, 20 to 5 this afternoon, depending on what beach you're at. Forecast looking really nice, as you can see. A fine sunny day, and 21 degrees is what we're heading for. Sunny tomorrow, 9 degrees start, but cooler tomorrow morning, 22 degrees. Light winds pretty much in the morning, and then the southerlies pick up through the day, 15 to 20 kilometres an hour tomorrow. And then partly cloudy with a high chance of showers every day, Sunday all the way through until Thursday. The showers on Sunday will be coming through in the afternoon or evening, maybe just 6 millimetres or less, and southerly winds pushing through. And the southeasterly winds continue Monday, Tuesday, Wednesday. Temperatures between 22 and 24 degrees. Mornings aren't going to be too cold, sitting on 13 or 14 degrees. On Thursday, high chance of getting 15 millimetres. Light winds, though, and 24 degrees. At the moment at the Gold Coast Seaway, sitting on 15, 11 at Cabarita, 12 at Mudrabar. We've got 15 degrees at Narang and 15 at Hope Island. 94.1 FM has split ends.

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Split Ends, 6 months in a leaky boat. 14 to 8, 94.1 FM. Beautiful day. Weather looking all right for the weekend too, apart from Sunday. Might be a bit of cloud coming in on Sunday and then some showers in the afternoon and evening. But looking good for all the sporting fixtures. And, of course, the King's Birthday weekend. Over. I keep on wanting to say Queen's Birthday weekend. Said it for so many years. King's Birthday weekend over the border with Cooley Rocks on Monday. As far as local sport is concerned for tomorrow, with the local rugby weather looking really nice. Sunny tomorrow, 9 degrees. In the morning, a top of 22, but we will have some southerly winds pushing through, which might make it feel just a little bit cooler. If you're off to Carrara for the Gold Coast Suns versus the Brisbane Lions, that's going to be an absolute cracker tomorrow. And the other cracker will be the Broncos and the Titans up in Brisbane. That gets underway at 7:30. You might need to rug up if you're going to those games. Here's Paul Simon and Loves Me Like a Rocket, 94.1 FM.

0: 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Radiothon wrapping up tomorrow. If you go to our website, 941fm.au, you'll see the countdown. 1 day, 4 minutes, 10 seconds. No, 10 minutes and 59 seconds. Actually, 9 minutes and 59. Oh, hang on. No, it's 9 minutes and 56. Right, I'll shut up and tell you about it. Okay, if you want to win this Viking cruise, you've got until midday tomorrow to renew your membership or join up for the very first time. This cruise is worth $15,000, the 8-day Viking Danube River Cruise with Viking Cruises, supplied by our sponsors, Travel Masters and the Travel Studio at the Q Supercentre. That could be yours. Your chances of winning some of these prizes are a lot better than the Powerball last night. So they closes at midday tomorrow, and the winner will be announced on Monday morning. The Carnival Cruise, it closed last night, and the Carnival Cruise was just exclusively for those that renewed their membership at 5-day Carnival Whitsunday Cruise for two people in the Byron Bay Suite. That winner will be announced this morning with Rhonda. Still to come, apart from the Viking Cruise, we've got the Burger Houseboat Holiday and Robbie Williams. That closes at midnight tonight. Off to Brisbane and staying at the Royal Park to see Robbie Williams. And the Burger Houseboat Prize is a fantastic one. This one is basically if you get a friend or a family member to join our support group at 94.1 FM, when they sign up, you and the person you propose to go into the draw, you go into the draw together to win the Burger Houseboat Holiday for up to 10 people. That's valued at over $2,000. That is a fantastic prize. If you do nominate somebody to join up, make sure it's somebody you like. You might not want to spend time with them in a houseboat, right? You've got to get it right. And also, of course, the prizes today. This is fantastic. The Bryan's Auto Centre at Miami, great supporters of 94.1 FM and a great local fuel business. 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A $1,000 voucher to spend with them at Bryan's Auto Centre at Miami. They're very pleased that the tram works have now finished. 24 hours, 7 days a week they're open. 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And then also the Surfers Paradise River Cruises. Always a great day going on the Surfers Paradise River Cruise. That's a double pass valued at almost $100. All those fantastic prizes to be won. Your chances of winning are huge. Nothing like the Powerball or the Oz Lotto. So join up now, 941fm.au, or you can call us after around about 8:30. We'll have operators standing by on 55 383 941.
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0: Down, down. Sally Ann, doing all right?
3: Thanks, Richard. Traffic's not too bad around the coast this morning. There is some build-up southbound at Santa Maria Court for Bermuda Street. Gooding Drive, there's some queuing both directions at Robina Parkway roundabout at Merrimack Carrara. And the M1's busy southbound through Helens Vale, but lighter than usual. Heading up towards Brisbane, a bit of a slow patch through Slacks Creek. 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
1: Good morning, I'm Lee Harrison. The Prime Minister will use a speech today to defend contentious changes outlined in his government's latest budget. Anthony Albanese is expected to argue the reforms are necessary to protect Australians from social and economic dislocation being seen overseas. The RBA governor believes that even in a worst-case scenario, Australia is likely to avoid a recession. Emily Saunders explains.
2: The RBA governor has told senators she expects inflation to peak at more than 4.5%, warning future predictions remain uncertain while the Middle East conflict remains ongoing. Appearing in Senate estimates, members of the RBA board discussed the state of Australia's economy, with early indicators rate hikes made so far this year are taking effect.
3: We've already seen some signs that this tightening is starting to work, though it will take around 1 to 2 years for the full effects to fully flow through to the economy.
1: The US president insists progress is being made in efforts to stop fighting between Israel and Hezbollah. The militant group says it's firmly rejected the terms of an American brokered deal to extend the tentative ceasefire between Israel and Lebanon, contingent on the end of Hezbollah attacks. But Donald Trump is adamant the group wants fighting to end.
4: And I think Hezbollah, I will tell you, they called us and they said, how about stopping? And I think you're going to see things happen over there. That's been like a little bit of a different world, but it's interconnected with Iran. And it would be really nice if Lebanon could have some peace.
1: Australia's largest ever raid on illegal insects has biosecurity officials sounding the alarm for pet owners. Toby Goff explains.
5: More than 100,000 exotic cockroaches have been seized from a commercial breeder in central western New South Wales. The haul from Bathurst, including Madagascar and Dubia roaches, pushing an estimated street value of $200,000. The Department of Climate Change, Energy, the Environment and Water says the foreign species are completely illegal in Australia and are major biosecurity threats. Reptile keepers who use the foreign pests as lizard feed are being urged to switch to legal alternatives like crickets or wood roaches immediately or face severe penalties. Toby Goff reporting.
1: Researchers have ruled out a popular theory on how the Stonehenge rocks were moved. New modelling has determined transport by glacier ice wouldn't have been possible given the boulder's age. Curtin University's Dr. Anthony Clark says the more the ancient monument is studied, the more questions he has.
6: So it really does look like that humans around 4,000 years ago transported the altar stone 700 kilometres southwards to be at Stonehenge. How they did that? They could have used boats, they could have used rollers, it could have been a epic journey overland or oversea. We may never know the answer.
1: And a Nepalese guide thought to have died on Mount Everest 6 days ago has turned up alive after his funeral rites had begun. The 52-year-old was last seen in the mountain's so-called death zone, where oxygen levels are too low for long-term survival. This is Air News. Tennis and the fairy tales continue in the women's draw at the French Open. Paul Walsh reports.
7: Polish qualifier Maja Walinska will face number 8 seed Mia Andreeva in the women's final at Roland Garros after both registered straight sets victories in their semi-finals. For Andreeva, it took just 1 hour and 16 minutes to defeat Marta Kostyuk from the Ukraine and progress one step further than her campaign in 2024. Final scoreline, a convincing 6-1, 6-3. For the 114th ranked Walenska, it has been 9 wins in a row from qualifying to final, dropping only one set in that time and staying composed while the favourites faltered.
8: I try to stay composed because I know that it's like the best way for me. Like, it helps me to play my best tennis, but inside there's a storm.
7: The 24-year-old, who has never progressed past round two in a Grand Slam, has reached the final after a 7-6, 6-4 victory over the number 25 seed Deanna Schneider.
1: Geelong's six-game winning streak over the Crows has ended after Adelaide won last night's clash by 1 point. Cats coach Chris Scott says they couldn't quite get over the line.
9: We're a little bit disappointed with some of our execution. Late, but high pressure, difficult to communicate in that situation. In a lot of key areas, we were well on top.
1: And round 14 in the NRL has begun with a 20.

0: 28-14 victory for the Manly Sea Eagles over the South Sydney Rabbitohs. Australian Independent Radio News.
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2: Sponsor. Beautiful morning. Strong wind warning, though, for both sides of the border today, getting up to 30 knots later on today from the southwest onshore. Westerly winds 15 to 25 kilometres an hour today, 21 degrees, fine and sunny. Sunny tomorrow, but cooler tomorrow morning, 9 degrees, top of 22. Light winds at first, but then they'll go southerly 15 to 20 kilometres an hour. And then, unfortunately, some showers coming back. But hey, we've had a good run. Partly cloudy, high chance of showers every day. With southerlies or southeasterlies pushing through Sunday all the way through until Thursday. Sunday, 6 millimetres of showers coming through in the afternoon and evening if you've got something planned on Sunday. And it's not too cold, 13 to a top of 22. And then for the rest of the week, anywhere between 7 and 9 millimetres. But Thursday, maybe up to 15 millimetres. Good chance of that happening. 24 degrees we're heading for. Looking good for the long weekend too for New South Wales. Temperatures at the moment, it's not too bad. 13 at Kingscliff, also at Moorillenbar as well. 14 at Tambourine Mountain, 13 at Benora Point, 15 at Upper Coomera, Pimpama, and also the Gold Coast Seaway. We'll check on those beach and surf conditions. We'll do that in just a moment or two with Shane from the Gold Coast City Council Lifeguard Service. It's Savage Garden, and to the moon and back, 7 past 8, 94.1 FM.

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1: From the Gold Coast City Council Lifeguard Service, he's down on what is now called Burley Lake, because there is no swell. Morning, Shane.
2: Good morning, Richard. How are you?
1: I'm good. What's going on?
2: Yeah, as you said, the waves have really dropped out and it is almost like a lake at the moment. So it is very uncommon and it's a sight that you probably should appreciate because,
1: yes,
2: as you said, it doesn't happen too much. So, and that is going to, there's not too much, obviously, for the board riders. And we've just got those light westerly winds at the moment and they will stay pretty consistent throughout most of the day.
1: Right. Now, we've got some bigger swells coming, though, haven't we? Because we've got the southerly change coming through tomorrow. And then it's not going to be too strong on Sunday, 15 to 25 kilometres an hour from the south. So it's going to build up again, isn't it?
2: Yeah, you're absolutely right. So with that subtly change on the weekend, there is a little bit of swell with it. So, yeah, as always, please just make sure we're checking in with the lifeguards, get to those red and yellow flags and really just take care, use that side of caution as well.
1: Yeah, cool. Now, for the swimmers, tide times, etc.?
2: We've got a high tide at 11:15 and then a low tide later this afternoon at 4:35. So just be mindful on that run out. Even though it is flat and it is quite calm, there is still a little bit of water moving on that outgoing tide. So please just really make that extra effort to get to those red and yellow flags. And the water temperature is just gone under 22 degrees. So it has dropped a little bit, but it is still quite nice. And just have that towel or jacket nice and close.
1: Have a great day. Have a good weekend. Speak to you Monday.
2: Sounds good, Richard. Take care.
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0: 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Tusha Evis, good morning. How are you, Tusha?
1: I'm good, thank you very much.
0: That's good. You're from Coomera. You're a 94.1 FM Sport Group member. When was your birthday? On the 3rd?
1: 3rd of June.
0: 3rd of June. Happy birthday.
1: Oh, thank you. Much belated.
0: Much belated, but I've come along with a late birthday present for you because you've won the lunch or dinner for two to our sponsors, the House of Siam.
1: Oh, my gosh. Somebody come.
0: Well done.
1: Thank you, Zecho. What a surprise. What a delight.
0: That's all right. That's absolutely a pleasure. I'm sure you were hoping I was going to say you'd won the Viking cruise worth $15,000 down the Danube River.
1: I was hoping for the cruise.
0: That's all right, because you're still in the draw for that, because you've renewed your membership, I'm assuming.
1: Yeah. I remember we travelled once to Early Beach together on a cruise ship in 2023.
0: Yes.
1: And I missed you completely. When I got down off the ship, then I realized, oh, you were on board.
0: Oh, no, I wasn't on board. That might have been Gary, actually, the boss. I think he was
1: Gary,
0: on board.
1: Yes, yeah. Gary. Gary, that was.
0: Yeah. He would have been easy to find. He would have been at any bar with a bottle of red.
1: Gary was there, yes, and Karen was there, yeah.
0: Oh, there you go. Now,
1: thank
0: look,
1: you so much.
0: That's
1: thank
0: all right.
1: You so much.
0: A pleasure. You have renewed, haven't you? You've definitely done it for this year.
1: I'll have a look.
0: Make sure you do, because you're already a member, and if you renew, and if you have renewed, you'll be in the running for that five-day Carnival Whitsunday cruise, which is going to be announced later on this morning. And you'll also be in the running, which closes at 12 p.m. noon on Saturday for the Viking cruise as well, okay? And there's some other fantastic prizes to be won, including the Brian's Auto Centre $1,000 voucher, which we're going to give away a little later on this morning. So thank you for being a 94.1 FM support group member. And well done. We'll email that voucher out to you, to the House of Siam, and you'll have a beautiful meal there at the Boardwalk Hope Island Shopping Centre, okay?
1: Wonderful.
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1: Thanks, Rich.
0: Okay.
1: May God
0: Rich.
1: See
0: you. Bye. Richie, Rich. There you go. Look, if you're not a member, join up 941fm.au. 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
4: Damn, Miss Sally, damn.
0: Now, Sally Ann, we've got a problem. We've got a crash. Where is it?
5: Thanks, Richard. There's a crash on the Pacific Motorway northbound direction. It's before Logan Road as you're coming through Slacks Creek and traffic is a little under speed. It's lighter than usual on the roads, being a Friday. Brisbane Road, there's still some build-up westbound at Arundel Drive and also at Marble Arch Place. A little bit of congestion now on Bermuda Street southbound at Christine Avenue has built up. Unfortunately, accidents can happen when wildlife cross our roads. When driving, please slow down. Save a life. Locals look out for locals. That's our sponsor, and that's traffic on the Gold Coast's own 94.1 FM.

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1: This is Air News Queensland. I'm Lee Harrison. The Queensland Police Service is under the microscope over serious claims of financial mismanagement. Steve Barker with more.
2: It's forecast that the QPS will face a $400 million funding black hole by the end of this month. The Crime and Corruption Commission has been called in to investigate serious claims of financial mismanagement and governance failings within the Queensland Police Service. The state's top cop says the QPS has been living beyond its means after it was accused of defying the government to spend taxpayer money on purposes it wasn't intended for, triggering the CCC probe. A report also found police did not attend committee meetings when they should when key decisions were being made. Police Minister Dan Purdy says the review is not pretty. Steve Barker, Air News.
1: A Queensland man will face court today after police foiled an alleged plot to smuggle him out of the country. The 32-year-old was arrested on board a yacht off the coast of WA, alongside three others accused of planning to sail him to Indonesia. The alleged bikie is facing a string of charges, including drug trafficking and assault occasioning bodily harm. A motorcyclist who was trapped under a car after a collision on Brisbane's north side believes he owes his life to a group of bystanders. With that story, Peter Jones.
3: Tyler Weeb was on his way to work on Gympie Road in Kedron on Wednesday morning when the crash happened, leaving him with broken ribs, a broken collarbone and a collapsed lung. Mr. Weeb says he was trapped under a car for about 2 minutes before a group of 15 bystanders came to his aid and lifted the vehicle off him. The father of two was taken to hospital in a life-threatening condition but has since stabilised. He's expressed his gratitude for the Good Samaritans, whom he says he wouldn't be here without. He said as it really shows Australia and Queenslanders stepping up. Peter Jones, Air News.
1: And Moreton Bay City Council is today acknowledging World Environment Day and the wildlife and land in the region. Initiatives are being established across the region to protect the local flora and fauna and continue efforts to remain green as we grow. Deputy Mayor Jody Shipway says it's important to prioritise the environment for the next generation.
4: Last financial year alone, we invested $20 million towards conserving our natural environment. We have a wonderful land buyback program. If we identify a parcel of land that may be at risk of being developed, we do have funds in our budget so that we can purchase land back and protect that land forever.
1: To sport now and in the NRL, Manly's dream run under new coach Kieran Foran continued overnight. The Sea Eagles moving to third on the ladder with a 28-14 win over the Rabbitohs at Brookvale. South's Cody Walker says they were outplayed despite having the early momentum.
5: Probably the second or third set we had down there, we probably panicked a little bit. And then given quality sides like Manly, easy outs out of yardage, they're going to hurt you. They've got quality all over the park and they showed that.
1: Two Queensland derbies to come on Saturday, the Cowboys hosting the Dolphins and the Broncos hosting the Titans. In the AFL, Adelaide's defeated Geelong by 1 point, winning 75-74 at Adelaide Oval. And Pakistan has won the one-day cricket series against Australia, winning Game 3 by 4 wickets in Lahore. This is Air News Queensland.
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8: Rugby kicking off again tomorrow after a bye last weekend with Surfers Paradise Dolphins at home on their multicultural day to Colleges Night. Surfers Paradise still have a number of players out injured, but will field a strong side against the Knights in what is expected to be an entertaining spectacle. Hard to split the two teams, actually, but Colleges deserve to go into the game as favourites. On-form Narang should be strong to be able to take on Palm Beach Alligators, and Gold Coast Eagles shouldn't have too many difficulties with the struggling Bond Pirates. Bond has struggled for players this year, so we have to congratulate them for turning up every Saturday. Hopefully they will get a win at some stage. Local rugby news thanks to our sponsors, Grand Motors Toyota, Wallstrom Financial Services and Tradies. Beautiful morning. Two boats have headed out, getting in before the strong wind warning kicks in. There is a strong wind warning today for Gold Coast waters, Byron Coast waters, expected to get up 15 to 20 knots, reaching up to 30 knots offshore this morning. That's about 60 k's an hour, then tending southwesterly in the late afternoon. Seas are pretty flat at the moment out on the ocean, as you can probably see if you've been down to the beach. Seas around about a metre, increasing 1.5 to 2.5 metres offshore. Southerly swell below a metre and a mostly sunny day offshore. A number of boats have headed out this morning. High tide 11:15, low tide 4:37 this afternoon. Just look out for the run out with the high tide once it goes through at 11:15. There's still quite a bit of water moving around the place. Deceptive. Even though it looks flat and it looks like a lake, there's still some holes and gutters around the place. Water temperature is just under 20. 21.7. Oh, come on, toughen up. It's the Gold Coast. You can go swimming in water that's 21.7 degrees, as long as you're between the flags. As far as the weather is concerned, yeah, looking good. And good for the long weekend too for New South Wales residents. Sunny today, 21 degrees. Westerly winds 15-25 kilometres an hour on shore. Sunny tomorrow, a bit cooler tomorrow morning, 9 degrees, 22 of a top. Light winds will eventually go southerly 15 to 20 kilometres an hour, giving us partly cloudy, high chance of showers all the way through until Thursday. The showers coming through on Sunday afternoon or evening, just 6 millimetres. Southerly winds pushing through, and then the winds swing round to the southeast or east. They won't be too strong, but the shower activity, 7 millimetres Monday, maybe 9 on Tuesday, 8 on Wednesday, but maybe up to 15 on Thursday. Light winds, though. Looking all right, too, for the games, too, with Carrara. Tomorrow with the Gold Coast Suns and the Brisbane Lions, that's going to be a cracker, isn't it? And then if you're going up to Brisbane to see the Broncos and the Titans, I'd take a woolly jumper because it might be just a little bit breezy with that southerly wind when it does start coming through. At the moment, just about everywhere is sitting on 13 degrees. Actually, Kingscliff, Mwillimba, hang on, 15 at Upper Coomera, 15 at Pimpama, and we've got 16 degrees at the Gold Coast Seaway. 94.1 FM, here's Glenn Fry.

More stuff to add to the shopping list. My wife's texting me with a shopping. Well, I'm going to do a hit and run this morning, okay, on the way home, because we're a bit desperate for stuff. And I tell you what, I'm looking forward to having a chat with our sponsors too from Earth Markets, Brian Menke, because I don't know what to buy when it comes to the fresh fruit and veg. I don't know what's good quality at the moment, maybe what's a bit off and what's expensive and what's not. Earth Markets, you'll find them at Eleanor. They've got two at Robina, Q Super Centre, Burley and Logan. He's up at the Rocklea Markets this morning. Brian Menke, and he'll let us know what to buy when we go out and do our shopping this weekend when it comes to your local fresh fruit and veg at your local grocer. We'll get a rundown in around about 5 minutes at 94.1 FM. Here's Petula Clark.

0: Tuna Clark and Downtown, 12 to 9, 94.1 FM. You might be going downtown or uptown to your local greengrocers or local supplier to get your fresh fruit and veg this weekend. But what should you be buying? What should you be avoiding? From our sponsors, Earth Markets at Eleonora, at Q Supercentre, two at Robina, Burley and Logan. Brian Menke, good morning.
1: Good morning. How are you?
0: I'm good. You've been up at the markets this morning at Rocklea. You're still there or have you left now?
1: I've left now, but it was pretty brisk up there this morning, Matt.
0: Yeah, I bet it was, yes. Hey, I noticed when I've been wandering around looking in the shops, there's still quite a supply of berries around the place, strawberries, blackberries, blueberries.
1: Yeah, it's been a bit of an odd week for strawberries in particular. From Monday through to Thursday, the 500-gram packs of strawberries, there were pallets of them.
0: Yes.
1: And then today, they've completely dried up. Luckily, we bought up for the weekend, so we've got enough to get us through. But yeah, the quality's been terrific. Prices have come right back on blackberries, raspberries, and strawberries, to be fair. The only ones that are still up there are the blueberries at the moment. But we've had a solid 10 days dry weather now, so production and costs are...
0: They'll be good.
1: Full swing those. So, yeah, I reckon give it another week and we'll start to see prices come back on blueberries.
0: What should we be paying roughly for strawberries and blackberries? Well,
1: we've got raspberries. We've got two punnets for $5 in our shops at the moment. So they're really cheap. Mm. Even blackberries, normally they're super expensive, but we've got two for $6 on them. And you're probably going to pay around about probably $5 for a half a kilo of strawberries at the moment.
0: Which but that's pretty good price, though, isn't it?
1: Yeah, for this time of year, it's very good. But the quality is exceptional. They're eating, mate, they're so sweet at the moment. It's not funny.
0: Right, okay. Now, mandarins, how are they travelling?
1: Yeah, really well. Imperials, we'll probably move to Southern Imperial probably the early next week. But the honey murcuts have just arrived. Mm-hmm. And you know they're low seeded and mate they're eating really really nice, so you should see them in your shops from this weekend on.
0: Yeah, nowhere near Christmas, but I know you've got cherries.
1: We do, yeah. USA cherries coming in. Look, expect to pay a bit of money for them because obviously they air freight them across.
0: Gosh.
1: but we saw the first of them in shops earlier this week. And they're a really good size, really firm cherry. So they're going to hold in your fridge at home.
0: Yeah.
1: And they're eating very nice as well, to be fair.
0: So when you're going shopping today or across the weekend, what are you likely to pay for cherries, roughly?
1: Mate, around about $50 a kilo. Yeah, you're going to be paying $50 a kilo. Yeah, that's what they are. Yeah.
0: I think I'll wait till Christmas.
1: Half of that is air freight, man.
0: I can imagine, yeah. Avocados, my favourite.
1: Yes, great. Really strong supply of Queensland Hass avocados coming into the market at the moment. Again, we've got four avocados this weekend for $5. That's how cheap they are. Great value. Winter veg.
0: They seem cheap.
1: Very. But, mate, we haven't experienced anything like this in a long time. But, you know, this time last year, because of the growing conditions and the kind of tail end of Cyclone Alfred, we were paying around about $7 or $8 for cauliflower.
0: That's for a whole one?
1: You can pick them up today. Whole cauliflower, yep. You can pick them up today between $3 and $4.
0: Wow, okay.
1: So winter veg prices are, incredibly cheap at the moment.
0: And the beans, are they still reasonably priced?
1: Still, you can buy them for, you know, $2.99 for a 1 kilo bag at the moment, mate. They're dirt cheap.
0: Good. So. That's pretty good indeed. Righto, mate. Yeah. Well, I'll let you get back to work, and thanks for the update.
1: No worries. Talk next week.
0: Okay. See you, Brian. Brian Menke from our sponsors, Earth Markets, Eleonora, 2 at Robina, Q Supercentre, Burley and Logan, 94.1 FM. We'll have a look at those traffic problems with Sally Ann. We'll do that in 30 seconds.
2: 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Toyota. Damn, this valley, damn.
0: Okay, Brisbane run. Still a bit slow, Sally Ann.
3: Thanks, Richard. Traffic's under speed on the Pacific Motorway for those that are still making their way through towards Brisbane. Tanami to Slacks Creek is very slow. Southbound looks okay through Helens Vale. It is a busy run. There is still some build-up for Ross Street northbound at Ashmore Road traffic lights. Reedy Creek Road's on the heavy side as you're approaching the M1. 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

0: 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Morning, Rhonda.
1: Ricardo, how are you Friday?
0: Yes, thank goodness.
1: I can hear a few people saying that. Yeah, our last day of Radiothon, but it's exciting for me this morning. Do you know
0: why? Second to last day.
1: Oh, yeah,
0: got tomorrow.
1: Me, I mean, sorry, I mean...
0: Oh, it's all about you, is it?
1: Well, yeah, of course. Weekday, I mean. Gary will be drawing and announcing with me the winner of the renewal member.
0: Yes.
1: Who will win a five-day Carnival Whit Sunday Island cruise. How
0: yes.
1: about that?
0: Steerage.
1: No, Byron Bay Suite, if you don't mind, umpire.
0: It sounds pretty good. The five-day Carnival Whit Sunday cruise for two people. Yes, if you were a member and you have renewed, that's an exclusive draw that you are in. And I tell you what, you've got a good chance of winning these fantastic prizes, including Brian's autos again.
1: Again, haven't they been marvellous?
0: This is the third one.
1: Yeah, it is. Yes.
0: So they've given us $3,000. Well, they haven't given it to us. We've given it to our 94.1 FM listeners.
1: Yeah.
0: And the third one will be given away by you this morning. Are you doing that?
1: I think so.
0: Yeah, I think you are.
1: I think it's my major prize.
0: Yeah,
1: it?
0: 11:30.
1: Yeah.
0: Yeah, I'm just, yeah,
1: Gary's
0: just checking
1: the
0: list.
1: Yeah. Yeah, I thought you might have had it. No.
0: No.
1: Yeah, that will be our major one.
0: The first one is the $200 voucher to Carafix.
1: That's right.
0: Yeah, for people that have caravans, you've got a little ding in them or whatever, or they need repairing. These guys have been around since 1976.
1: Oh, well.
0: Longest serving caravan repair centre on the coast. 50 years.
1: They know what they're doing.
0: $200 that voucher's worth. And they're JCO authorised as well, insurance approved and all that type of stuff, and trade qualified.
1: Brilliant.
0: So somebody's going to win that.
1: That's going to be my first hourly prize.
0: Yes, that's fantastic.
1: I have read all this. I know it sounds like I haven't. It was last night with a glass of wine, though. I'll catch up with it during the morning.
0: And that was the first bottle. And then the big one tomorrow, of course, the Viking cruise.
1: Yeah, brilliant.
0: Everybody will be listening to that. When's that close off?
1: Midday,
0: Saturday.
1: But they don't announce it then because it takes, you know, a bit to...
0: Well, we've got to go through the computer.
1: Yeah, exactly, and correlate it.
0: Yeah.
1: So I think, again, I get the honour of having Gary...
0: The draw of that, yes,
1: on Monday.
0: Yeah. Now, the trick is, though, isn't it? Don't leave it to the last moment.
1: Oh, no.
0: Don't leave it to the last moment, whatever you do. Renew your membership or join up right now. We've got the operators out there standing by. You can give us a call on 55 383 941 or go to our website 941fm.au. Rhonda in after 9, 2 minutes away.

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2: Good morning, I'm Lee Harrison. The ALP president has defended not taking the government's contentious budget measures to an election. The Prime Minister will use a speech today arguing the changes are needed to protect Australia from joining the social and...
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2: Good morning, I'm Lee Harrison. The ALP president has defended not taking the government's contentious budget measures.

0: Labor Party President Wayne Swan standing firm on their decision.
1: We can't continue to go on with the problems in the housing market that we've got. We've got to give younger people a go in the housing market. That's precisely what these reforms do.
0: The opposition leader is vowing to make significant reforms to the Administrative Review Tribunal if the coalition wins the next election. Concerns have been raised about a number of decisions made by the tribunal to overturn decisions to deport people convicted of sexual offending. Angus Taylor says he'd make significant changes.
2: We will essentially change the law. We will change the law to add what we've called the values test, that they will have to take account of that, and they will not be able to do this. I mean, it is absolutely disgraceful that this is happening.
0: Unions are welcoming a landmark Fair Work ruling to stop NDIS providers shortchanging workers. Up to 10% of the sector could be up to $16,000 a year better off as a result of the decision. Australian Services Union Secretary Angus McFarland says it won't cost the government a cent.
3: This won't have any impact on the actual NDIS bottom line because the NDIS funds providers to pay their workers at the correct rate. What this decision is doing is stopping providers trying to use excuses and loopholes to pay them something else.
0: Victorian taxpayers are footing the bill for prisoners to take weight loss jabs. Alex Riddell reports.
4: It's been revealed prisoners are being supplied with Ozempic and Mounjaro behind bars for free, while regular Victorians are paying up to almost $700 a month. Prison guards have told the Herald Sun inmates would go nuts if they didn't get their dose of the weight loss jabs. Murderers, rapists and pedophiles are among those eligible to access the treatments. It follows the case of a prisoner who weighed 199 kilos and died from an enlarged heart connected to obesity. An inquest was told he gained 117 kilos during his 3 years behind bars. Alex Riddell, Melbourne.
0: In other news, the US president insists progress is being made in efforts to stop fighting between Israel and Hezbollah. The militant group says it's rejected the terms of an American brokered deal to extend the tentative ceasefire between Israel and Lebanon, contingent on the end of Hezbollah attacks. And researchers have ruled out a popular theory on how the Stonehenge rocks were moved. New modelling has determined transport by glacier ice wouldn't have been possible given the boulder's age. This is Air News. The Adelaide Crows have finally claimed a win over the Geelong Cats in Adelaide in last night's AFL. Terry Daniel reports.
5: The Adelaide Crows have hung on to upset the Geelong Cats with a one-point win at Adelaide Oval. The win ends Geelong's six-game streak over the Crows. Crows captain Jordan Dawson finished with 22 disposals and 3 goals, and on Fox Footy, he was finally glad to get a win over the Cats at Adelaide Oval.
6: Tried to save the game there the last 7 minutes, and to their credit, they used their numbers well around the contest and were able to score against us, but it's the first time I've beaten Geelong since being at Adelaide, so they've had the wood over us, so we really set ourselves this week to bring a hunt, and yeah, it was a good contest.
5: Final score, Adelaide Crows 11-9-75, Geelong Cats 10-14-74. Terry Daniel, Air Sport.
0: To rugby league now, and Manly's made it 3 NRL wins in a row at home, beating South Sydney 28-14. The Sea Eagles' Luke Brooks says it caps off a big week that saw Kieran Foran appointed permanent head coach.
7: Yeah, massive week for the club. And we wanted to come out here, put on a good performance. We started a little shaky, but got back to the way we wanted to play. And I thought it was a great performance.
0: And a woman ranked 115 in the world has made it all the way to the final at the French Open. Maya Halinska has beaten Diana Schneider 7-6-6-4, pitting her in the final against sixth seed Myra Andreeva. Australian Independent Radio News.
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9: Morning all. Yes, it'd be cool, but not as cool as that other morning, I don't think. 16 is the official temperature at the moment. Bureau said our maximum today will be 21. So that's all pretty nice. No rain, lots of sunshine, and

0: Gary.
1: And another beautiful morning on the Gold Coast.
0: Yes, and the end is getting near.
1: Very near, isn't it? Mm. I'm going to apologise, first off, for what's going to happen over the next few hours, because we are really going to be pushing Radiothon.
0: Oh,
1: we
0: right.
1: are so far behind.
0: We're today's hammering people, it.
1: Yeah, we're going to be hammering it. We've got to really get our numbers up, Rhonda, because of our move and what we've been doing. We've got massive expenses, and we really have to get this to the top. Now, only you can do it. Only you out there listening. If you're a member, if you haven't joined, or if you haven't renewed at the moment, now is the time to do it. Don't leave it right to the last moment, because you could miss out on some of the fabulous prizes. And we know the prizes are fabulous. They're sensational. Thousands and thousands of dollars worth of prizes. But the real reason that you're becoming a support group member is to support 94.1 FM
0: and keep us
1: on air and improving the quality of the service that we give you. That's what it's all about. Now, our team are here already. The phones are empty. 55-383-941 is the telephone number. It's $55 to join, and you're going to be in for some fabulous prizes. From now through until 9:30, you've got the Carra Fix at Arundel. That's a $200 voucher.
0: Yep.
1: You and Richard were just talking about that.
0: We were. Brilliant.
1: This morning we have our final Brian's Auto Centre voucher for $1,000. Someone is going to win that after 11:30 this morning.
0: It's our main prize for the morning.
1: And we're also going to throw in for the next hour between 9 and 10, My Dan's Studio at Runaway Bay. That's a $500 voucher, and thank you to Mark for that. That's our prize this morning. So we've got the prizes coming on.
0: Yeah, we just need you.
1: We just need you to sign up on their website, 941fm.com.au, or pick up that phone, 55-383-941. The other big announcement this morning, last night at midnight, we closed off our renewal prize.
0: Right. Yep.
1: This was exclusive to renewals. You know what it is? It's a five-day carnival cruise to the Whit Sundays.
0: Mm.
1: Someone is going to win that. Possibly within the next hour, we'll be announcing that. The team are out there putting it all together at the moment.
0: Right.
1: As soon as we get it all together, we'll do the draw. We'll be filming the draw on Facebook, so you'll be able to see that. I don't think live. I think we're going to be recording it and playing it straight away. And then we'll come in. I'll give Rhonda the telephone number. We'll ring the person, and we'll find out who that lucky person is that's going off to the Whit Sundays with Carnival Cruises for 5 days. Now, our big cruise countdown is on. Have you got the countdown in front of you there, Rhonda?
0: 1 day, 2 hours, 50 minutes and 45 seconds.
1: Now, that's all we've got until it finally closes for a $15,000.
0: Everybody's in this.
1: Viking cruise. Everyone is in this. All of the people that renewed, all the people that have come in since we've started Radiothon, and even before that, a couple of months before that, you're all in the draw for this fabulous cruise. This cruise not only includes the Danube cruise with Viking Cruises, it includes flights to and return.
0: Right.
1: So, wow, we've got the prizes for you. All we need is you to pick up that phone now, 55-383-941.

0: They're the Times, and you little trustmaker, you, Lila Edwards, what if I? And Boys to Men, I'll make love to you, 20 past nine. Morning all, it's Friday morning. Yes, I know a lot of people would be very pleased about that. Radiothon, of course, winds up completely tomorrow at midday, but you've still got plenty of time to get in and go through all the prizes. I won't do all that because Gary's already done all that. Just look on our website for the prizes and all that stuff. But Friday, as far as normal programming goes, yes, I do have Craig Bennett at 10:30, and I think he's got a bit of sad news for us too about an international performer. So we'll have a chat to Craig around about 10:30 and try and squeeze as much fabo music in as I can.
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0: That's a Love and Spoonful and Summer in the City. Cockroaches, Some Kind of Girl, and Joey Scarbery, believe it or not. 29 past 10 already, believe it or not, and Gary's got a prize winner.
1: I do. We've got another prize that's gone now, and that's our Carofix prize, $200. It's a great prize, and thank you very, very much, Carofix, for donating that. Gary Hawkins of Tweed Heads has won that.
0: Good.
1: Congratulations, Gary. We will be in touch with you. That's a $200 voucher to Carofix. Now, our 9 o'clock prize is My Dance Studio, which is a $500 prize. Now, this includes a $500 voucher dance program, which is 4 45 private lessons, 4 45-minute semi-private lessons. That means you're in a bit of a group when you're 75.
0: And have a bit of
1: three or four people, and you can swap around in partners. And then a 2.5-hour social practice dance party.
0: Oh, yeah, that's right. That culminates in that.
1: It's good to dance with other partners instead of one person. You get used to one way. And you learn your steps better.
0: I think it's a great prize.
1: I think it's a fabulous
0: prize.
1: There's
0: no age limit on that, so, you know, even if...
1: None whatsoever. So, My Dance Studio, they're at Runaway Bay. Thank you, Margaret, for that. That's worth $500. We'll be drawing that after 10 o'clock. Gary Hawkins, as I said, has just won that prize. And, of course, our major prize this morning is, once again, that fabulous prize from Brian's Auto Centre, a $1,000 voucher.
0: It's a bit hard to comprehend that almost.
1: Oh, to use on fuel, servicing, tyres, in-store. But you'll get the voucher, and then you can, once you top up, you just take the voucher in and keep topping up until it's $1,000. Brian's Auto Centre, what a sensational prize.
0: Very much.
1: 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Click on the Radiothon tab. We're running out of time with Radiothon. It's counting down. There's a counter on there as to how many hours and minutes and seconds we've got until the end of Radiothon. So go on there, have a look at that. And more importantly, $55, sign up and become a group support member. It's really important. We are behind, Rhonda. I know we say this every year about this stage. We are behind, and I mean...
0: We're running out of time.
1: We are behind and we're running out of time. You're exactly right, 100%. And only you can do it. So when you think about these prizes, when you think about that $15,000 prize, Rhonda, once again, this is not... Your odds are so great because it's not a national competition where there's hundreds of thousands. It's not even a state. It's only a Gold Coast competition, and it's only 94.1 FM listeners.
0: That's right.
1: Right?
0: It's not the whole Gold Coast population.
1: That's right. Mm. And out of all of our listeners, there is only a certain percentage, unfortunately, only a certain percentage that do become support group members. Mm. So that brings the odds right down. So your chances of winning are really very, very good. So 55-383-941 is our telephone number. The lines are empty right at this very moment. 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

0: No, the Beatles, two of us, and off their Let It Be album, Casey Barnes, Get to Know Ya, and Jenny Morris, You I Know. 9:45, morning, all lovely morning again. Just a reminder, I told you about this yesterday, but today's the very last day, sadly, that the Animal Welfare League op shop at Pacific Avenue at Miami will be open. It's closing its doors today for the very last time. Yeah, end of business today at 3 o'clock. So everything must go. I'm sure they've got everything reduced down to very bare minimum. Lots of stuff in there, clothing, kids' toys, bric-a-brac, shoes, crockery, lots more. Doors are already open. They opened at 9 and they're going to close at 3, as I said, sadly, for the very last time. So don't miss out, get a bargain, and at the same time help support the Animal Welfare League, and grab yourself a bargain whilst helping to support the Animal Welfare League. Gary.
1: Rhonda, we're just a little bit behind with our crew. Draw. The reason being is because we had a bit of a surge last night around about 10 o'clock before it closed at midnight, and we're just entering all of those ones in now to make sure that everyone gets into the draw. We've certainly do our very best, and we always do, dot the I's, cross the T's, check off everything, just make sure everything is correct before we actually do that draw. So we hope to be doing that draw. We should have the winner, I think we'll hold back and we'll hold it till around about 10:15, somewhere around there, before we'll actually announce the winner. But we'll get that all organised and make sure it's 100% correct. Okay?
0: Yeah.
1: But the phones have gone quiet for our major prize. 55-383-941. Those ladies out there, they're having a good time. They're having coffee and chatting and carrying on. We've got to stop that.
0: Yes.
1: Only you can stop that.
0: Put that to work.
1: Yeah, put them to work.
0: The phone number, 55-383-941.
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0: Yes, it is. And the Album of the Week, this week it's being sponsored by, let me just kill that. There we go, that's better. Showtime Australia and the Michael Jackson History Show. Now, this show's coming to the Star on Saturday, the 20th of June. You'll be able to get the full Michael Jackson concert experience with Garth Field. He's the guy, he's electrifying, apparently, in his role as Michael Jackson, plus an international live band, choreographed dances, authentic costumes, and state-of-the-art production. And our Album of the Week this week is History, and that is to commemorate 30 years since Michael Jackson's final groundbreaking world tour. So let us have a little listen to this track. Have you seen-

No, he does it well. I reckon Michael Jackson, and that is the theme from Free Willy 2, very popular movie, Childhood, and it's a track we've lifted off his History album, which is our album of the week, being sponsored by Showtime Australia and the Michael Jackson History Show, appearing at the Star, coming on Saturday the 20th of June. It'll be brilliant. A mind-blowing stage production this is, so book now to make sure you get great seats. For tickets, just go to the Star Gold Coast website. I'll give you that. It's star.com.au/Gold Coast.

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0: Traveling well at the moment for your run on the M1 southbound through Reedy Creek and through Palm Beach. Still seeing a slight delay southbound through Arundel and Mullandina, though. Brisbane Road is busy through Arundel and through Biggera Waters. Coomera Connector doesn't escape delays either. It's looking slow southbound on the approach to Helensvale Road. Fairly busy too for the Gold Coast Highway, Surfers Paradise, Broad Beach, Mermaid Beach, Miami, also down through Palm Beach and through Tugan, and Reedy Creek Road builds up through Burleigh. 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
2: Hello there, I'm Sean Bindley. An independent MP is accusing the government of ignoring pleas to delay changes to the tax system, which will now be debated in the upper house. The Prime Minister will use a speech today to defend the contentious changes to negative gearing and capital gains tax, saying they need to change a system which isn't working for people. Fowler MP Di Lee says she's hearing concerns from voters